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0: This week in music, there's a couple of brilliant songs from the Eurogliders as we acknowledge the first heavenly birthday for Bernie Lynch from the band, from the Absolutely album. Can't wait to see you, and we will together. You got Jason Staveley here, a member of Stevie Wonder's band, gone solo before the end of the hour, and we'll check everybody on our birthday list next.
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8: Happy birthday to Klaus Meiner from the Scorpions. Paul Weller from the Jam and Style Council. Stevie Nicks is on our birthday list. Lenny Kravitz, Neil Finn, Adam Thompson from Chocolate Starfish, the legendary John Fogerty, Roland Gift from the Fine Young Cannibals, Kylie, still topping the charts on Netflix, Colby Calais. Happy birthday to Francis Rossi from Status Quo. Melissa Etheridge. Noel Gallagher from Oasis.

0: This week in music, there's Denise Williams, former member of Stevie Wonder's band. She had a solo number one hit on her hands this week in America in 1984 in Let's Hear It for the Boy from the Footloose soundtrack. Now, coming up next weekend, Wham! Will be our feature artist on the anniversary of their first UK number one. We're going to talk with John Brewster from the Angels, who are hitting the road this week on the 50th anniversary of Am I Ever Going to See Your Face Again tour. We'll play you the Aussie Top 5 from June 6, 1994, and Queen's A Kind of Magic, which was released 40 years ago this week, will be our classic album double. Have a brilliant week ahead. Enjoy what's left of the weekend, and thank you for listening.
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2: Let's be frank. Australia's immigration system is broken. The numbers are too high and the standards are too low. Albo has brought in a record 1.4 million people in 3.5 years, putting pressure on housing and essential services. Australians can see the country they love changing for the worse. That's why the Coalition has announced a migration policy with Australian values at its heart, putting Australian values first, stopping system abuse, and showing a red light to radicals.
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6: Good morning, Alana McIntyre here with the latest. Pauline Hanson is warning the tax changes proposed by the Albanese government are not good for Australians moving forward or for small business. The One Nation leader has told Sky she hasn't seen the legislation yet, but she's working on a big tax shake-up for the next election.
7: I think that we need to overhaul our whole taxation system to make it a fairer system. Those people who work overtime, do their 40 hours a week or 38 hours a week, they are working overtime, they're tax to the hilt.
6: A cave rescue in Laos has taken an emotional turn with four trapped villagers emerging alive after more than a week underground. Aussie Josh Richards, who is part of the dive team, has told Sunrise they changed the pumping system.
8: Obviously, the pump has drawn down enough water from that sump that the miners have decided that they didn't want to be there anymore. And they've managed to duck themselves out.
6: The United States Secretary of War has singled out Australia during his address at a security summit in Singapore. Pete Hegseth saying Australia is stepping up and that the US appreciates Australia's investment in real combat power. The US, the UK and Australia also announcing a new AUKUS project developing underwater drones. Parts of WA are being smashed by powerful winds this morning thanks to what's called a bombing low. A man has been charged with arson after a house fire northeast of Brisbane, the same property that belonged to murdered teenager Angus Beaumont. And Vivid has axed its drone show nearly a week after a technical malfunction.
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6: The ladder leading Dockers have recorded their 11th straight win. They defeated the Lions in Brisbane by 25 points. Coach Justin Longmuir speaking after beating the reigning champs.
9: They haven't been playing as well as they could.
6: While the Western Bulldogs are on the cusp of the AFL's top six, they recorded a four-point win over Collingwood. The Swans had a 114-point victory over the Tigers, and the Storm claimed victory over the Roosters 18-4.
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5: 5MU Weather Update.
16: We could see some sunshine in parts today, but there'll be a lot of rain across our region. 18 degrees expected in Murray Bridge. Adelaide expecting a top of 17. Strathalbyn also 17 degrees. Mount Barker 15. Victor Harbour 17. And Mount Lofty heading for a top of 13 degrees. The outlook for Monday, showers continuing.
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5MU. Good morning. You're with Jackie Irvine. Great to have your company. Bette Davis eyes, eh? They were pretty distinctive, weren't they? Yeah, back to 1981 for that one. All righty. Now, you may have heard on Friday morning, normally I get together with Adam and Jen, of course, in their absence, Chris Guscott doing a wonderful job, and we had a bit of a chat about things that were going on around the place this weekend. And if you didn't catch that, well, shame on you. No, seriously. Head to our website, 5mu.com.au. The Terminus Hotel get behind this segment. We're very appreciative of that. It's a wonderful place to hang out, the Terminus Hotel. If you haven't been there recently, then head along there and enjoy, maybe not the beer garden, but, you know, it's a nice place to go, the beer garden, but if the weather's a little bit yuck, maybe inside, meals, they've got big screens. Nice, just a nice family feel about it, the Terminus Hotel. Anyway, if you are thinking about what you could do today and you missed the segment with Chris and myself on Friday morning, day two for the Jervois Footy Club today. They are backing it up today with a luncheon, and they've got presentations at 2:30. Of course, they're celebrating 100 years, which is phenomenal. That's fantastic for any club. So well done to the Jervois Footy Club on your 100-year gathering. We're very proud of you. Great. It's an awesome effort, really is. And hopefully a lot of people get along to that to support it. Also on day two of the Morgan Living River Festival happening today as well. So if you wanted to go along to that, they've got little small wooden putt-putt boats and paddle steamers and live music, food stalls, kids' activities, all sorts of stuff there. The Nunga screen is on again at the Victor Cinema at 2 o'clock this afternoon and at 7 o'clock tonight. It's a free screening. It's held annually during Reconciliation Week. They've been doing it for 15 of them. The first 45 minutes suitable for all ages, the last half only suitable for children.

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Good morning, you're with 5MU. This is Jackie Irvine and that's John Farnham with A Touch of Paradise. Now, if you're celebrating a birthday today, boy, you just made it into May, didn't you? We're on the last day of May. Can you believe it? Can you believe that? Well, happy birthday to you anyway. Happy birthday to you. It's time now for us to check out who else was born on May the 31st. Well, you share your birthday with Genghis Khan. He was born May 31st, 1162. He died at the age of 65. Founder and first Khan of the Mongol Empire, who is famous for his conquests of China and Central Asia, leading him to rule the largest contiguous land empire in all of history. He's also famous for the untraceable but extensive number of children and therefore descendants that he has. It's not possible to trace the exact amount of children he had. Experts estimate that he is the ancestor of a potential 16 million descendants. Despite the death and destruction that ensued during his rule, he's also known for having codified the Mongol legal system and for promoting religious tolerance. He died in battle in 1227. So he's 65. He's been out there, you know, battling and conquering and whatever, and managed to have all those children. He didn't have that much time off, did he? But more importantly, he was born on this day. Also born on this day and turning 61 today is Brooke Shields, the actress who starred in the films Blue Lagoon and Endless Love in the early 80s. Her television credits include Law & Order Special Victims Unit, That 70s Show and Lipstick Jungle. And she was in that movie Mother of the Bride too, wasn't she? She starred as the title character on the sitcom Suddenly Susan from 1996 to 2000, and she appeared on the hit sitcom Friends. I can't remember her on Friends. I remember Julia Roberts being on Friends, but I can't remember Brooke Shields being on there, but I'm sure I will once. She was opposite Matt LeBlanc, so she was one of Joey's girls, I'm guessing. She began modelling when she was just 11 months old. So she must have been a cute-looking baby. Also born on this day in 1964, MC Daryl, or DMC McDaniels, Run DMC, had the 1986 hit single with Aerosmith, this one, Walk This Way. Also the 1998 UK number one single, It's Like That. He's born on this day in 1964. Yeah, considered one of the pioneers of hip-hop culture. There you go. Also born on this day, Chris Elliott turned 66 today. Groundhog Day, Get a Life, comic actor who's also Bob Elliott's son. He also starred in Cabin Boy, Scary Movie 2 and There's Something About Mary. And he gained recognition as a comedy actor with reoccurring roles on Late Night with David Letterman. Born in 1962, May 31st, was Canadian singer Corey Hart, best known for his hit singles Sunglasses at Night and Never Surrender. Oh, I love that one too. He sold over 16 million records worldwide and scored 9 US Billboard Top 40 hits. Also, finally on this day in 1947, Junior Campbell from Scottish pop rock band Marmalade. They scored the 1969 UK number one single with their version of the Beatles song Obladi Oblada. It was born on this day, 1947. Co-wrote and produced some of the biggest hits, including Reflections of My Life, I See the Rain and Rainbow. Also co-wrote the music and lyrics for the internationally successful children's TV series Thomas the Tank Engine and Friends and Tugs. Quite a versatile character, isn't he? Obviously had a bit of a connection with the Beatles because with Thomas the Tank, you know, you see where I'm going with that. Okay. All righty. It's time now to cue ABBA, I think, because we'll get into better music and more of it thanks to the Swan Reach Hotel and Monteith Meats, your pink butcher. Here's Knowing Me, Knowing You.

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Good morning. Great to have your company. After the break, we're going to check out more celebrity birthdays and we'll hear from Elton John. We've got Savage Garden lined up for you and we'll give you what you need.

0: That's right, In Excess on the way for you. 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
0: Hi there, Alana McIntyre here with the latest. Protecting vulnerable undersea cables is at the centre of a new AUKUS initiative. Australia, the US and the UK have announced plans to develop autonomous undersea vehicles under the Trilateral Partnership, which could be deployed as early as next year. The technology is designed to strengthen maritime defence. UK Defence Secretary John Healey says AUKUS is the most significant military partnership since NATO.
14: But for too long with AUKUS, we've talked too much and delivered too little. That has now changed under our three governments. And as President Trump has said, we're now full steam ahead on AUKUS.
0: A bombing low has hit WA, bringing showers and thunderstorms and damaging winds to parts of Perth and the state's southwest. Wind gusts of 109 k's an hour have been recorded around Busselton. The Weather Bureau's Ilana Shani has told the ABC severe conditions will continue today.
15: We are expecting a second pulse of very strong winds to move through the southwest coast later this afternoon and this evening.
0: The parents of teenager Angus Beaumont, who was murdered several years ago, have now lost their home northeast of Brisbane. A 36-year-old's been charged with arson as a domestic violence offence after a home in Clontarf went up in flames. And after several artists pulled out of a government-sponsored concert to celebrate America's 250th birthday, Donald Trump has suggested replacing them with what he's described as the number one attraction anywhere in the world, himself.
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0: Well, the Dockers have recorded their 11th straight win, defeating the Lions by 25 points at the Gabba. Brisbane coach Chris Fagan has praised Frio.
16: That they've been able to come here and beat us at our ground, because I don't think they've done that for a long time. They're going really well. They look strong. They're big key forwards. We kicked 11 between them. They're a weapon.
0: The Bulldogs had a four-point win over the Magpies. The Swans beat the Tigers by 114 points at the SCG. Round 12 continues today. The Demons are taking on GWS in Alice Springs.
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4: We could see some sunshine in parts today, but there'll be a lot of rain across our region. 18 degrees expected in Murray Bridge. Adelaide expecting a top of 17. Strathalbyn also 17 degrees. Mount Barker 15. Victor Harbour 17. And Mount Lofty heading for a top of 13 degrees. The outlook for Monday, showers continuing.
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5MU. Good morning, this is Jackie Irvine, and that is In Excess, giving us what we need, back from 1985. Now, a little bit earlier on, we were checking out celebrity birthdays, and if it happens to be your birthday today, then happy birthday to you. Yes, it turns out that Genghis Khan was born May 31, 1162. Also, Brooke Shields, not quite that old. She's turning 61 today. And Canadian singer Corey Hart, you know, the one that bought us sunglasses at night? Born May 31, 1962. Time to check out what other celebrities were born on this day. Well, Clint Eastwood turns 96 today. He first gained fame as an iconic actor in such classic Western films as A Fistful of Dollars and The Good, the Bad and the Ugly, and as Detective Harry Callahan in the Dirty Harry franchise. What was the line? Make my day. Oh, I know you're going to kill me for not knowing that one. It's gone out of my head. You can jump on the text line. You can tell me what I've messed up. But you know, you do know Clint Eastwood. Of course, he's later been known as his role as a director. He got an Academy Award for Best Director and Best Picture for his films Unforgiven and Million Dollar Baby. And he worked as a lifeguard and a caddy and a grocery clerk while growing up, and you might not have known that. He became a household name after playing Rowdy Yates on the long-running CBS Western series Rawhide. Did you know he's got 8 children? 8. And some of them have gone into acting as well. Scott Eastwood, he's lovely looking. Really nice. So Clint Eastwood turning 96 today. Who else have we got here? Born in 1952, Canadian songwriter, arranger and producer Jim Vallance, best known as the songwriting partner of Bryan Adams. He's also written songs for many artists like Bonnie Raitt, Aerosmith, Carly Simon, Rod Stewart and Tina Turner, stack of them, Ozzy Osbourne, quite a range of genres there too. So Joe Cocker, yeah, list goes on. Also born on this day is movie actor Colin Farrell. He's turning 50, the Irish actor who starred in Phone Booth in 2002 and won a Golden Globe Award for his role in Bruges. His other film credits include Horrible Bosses, Crazy Heart, Miami Vice, Minority Report. You might remember him in the movie Saving Mr. Banks. Oh, that was a great movie. Very sad, though. He was the dad. He was Mr. Banks. But what you might not know is that he unsuccessfully auditioned for the Irish boy band Boyzone. Did not get in. But it was the film E.T., the Extraterrestrial, that inspired him to start acting. It was a great movie, wasn't it? Also having a birthday today, turning 49, Eric Christian Olsen. You'll know him as Marty Deeks on NCIS Los Angeles. I like Deeks. I think he's the fun one. He's also starred in a whole heap of other comedy features, Not Another Teen Movie, Dumb and Dumber, Dumb and Dumberer, When Harry Met Lloyd. He's made his film debut in the 2001 feature Pearl Harbor, which I watched again recently, and I cannot place him in Pearl Harbor, but apparently he had a spot in that as well. And, he had a brief role in the Steven Spielberg-produced TV show High Incident as well. Leah Thompson turned 65 today. The Back to the Future fans came to know her for portraying Lorraine McFly. She was the mum. She also played a role in Jaws 3D and became known to TV audiences as Catherine Kenish on Switched at Birth. And she appeared in All the Right Moves with Tom Cruise as well. Who else we got here? Born in 1948 today was English drummer John Bonham from Led Zeppelin. Of course, he had the 1969 hit Whole Lotta Love. The band's fourth album, released in 1971, featured the rock classic Stairway to Heaven. It has sold, 37 million copies, that one. He's regarded as the greatest and most influential rock drummer of all time. Sadly, he died at the age of 32. And finally, born on May 31, 1938, Peter Yarrow, the singer-songwriter from Australian folk group Peter, Paul and Mary, who had the big hit Leaving on a Jet Plane. I actually sang this to Jen and Adam the other day when they were leaving.
just for fun. Not anything like this version. Nothing at all. Yeah, so Peter Yarrow was born on this day in 1938. Of course, they had a lot of big hits, Peter, Paul and Mary, didn't they? A lot of Dylan songs that they brought out. The Times They're a-Changin' and Don't Think Twice, It's All Right. I digress. They are our celebrity birthdays today. We're going to check out what was happening in the music world on this day in history a little later on. But first, here's Bowie with Sorrow.

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Making Memories by Mel. Check her out on Facebook and Insta right now. Alrighty, here's another memory for you. We're going to go back to 1974 with Susie Q. It's Devilgate Drive.

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0: 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The Swan Reach Hotel, beer garden, live music and great food, with panoramic views of the mighty River Murray.

with Jackie Irvine on 5MU. And after the break, we'll hear from Frankie Valli, Billy Joel, Roxette, and Bon Jovi with this track.

0: We've got Bad Medicine after the break, and we'll find out what's been happening on this day in music years gone by. Thanks to the Swan Reach Hotel, Beer Garden, Live Music, great food with panoramic views of the mighty River Murray, and Monteith Meats, your pink butcher delivering fresh quality meats to your door. 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But first, before you do that, let's get you updated with the latest in news, sport and weather.
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7: Hi there, Alana McIntyre here with the latest. Pauline Hanson has flagged plans to propose a huge tax overhaul for the election. The One Nation leader saying the Albanese government's plans are not good for Australia moving forward. Hanson has told Sky the government intends to put its tax cuts in with negative gearing and capital gains tax.
8: That concerns me. This is a ploy by the Labor Party that if anyone votes against that package, they're going to advertise at the next election that you voted down tax cuts for Australians. Now, if they put the three together, we cannot vote for it.
7: The Defence Minister has warned the seabed is a battlefield during a speech in Singapore as the US, the UK and Australia announced plans to develop underwater drone technology to protect undersea cables. Richard Marles has called them the arteries of modern civilization during a speech in Singapore alongside US Secretary of War Pete Hegseth. After being trapped inside a flooded cave in Laos for more than a week, four more men are now free. The men collapsed after surprising rescuers outside the cave. Australian Josh Richards, who is part of the dive team, has told Sunrise they managed to self-rescue.
9: There'd been some changes to the pumping system in the morning to try and draw it down, to try and reduce that water level. And while the pumping is occurring, there's no one in the cave. It's too dangerous to have the pumps running with people in the cave at the same time.
7: And a second burst of wild weather is expected to hit WA today after damaging winds pounded Perth and the state's southwest.
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7: The ladder leading Dockers have recorded their 11th straight win. They defeated the Lions in Brisbane by 25 points. Coach Justin Longmuir speaking after beating the reigning champs.
11: They haven't been playing as well as they could.
7: While the Western Bulldogs are on the cusp of the AFL's top six, they've recorded a 4-point win over Collingwood. Aniga Swiatek has joined others in urging French Open officials to move advertising signs after several players tripped.
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16: Showers continuing this afternoon across our region and the rain is starting off your new week. 22 expected tomorrow at Murray Bridge. Adelaide heading for 21. Strathalbyn also 21 degrees. Mount Barker 19 degrees tomorrow. Victor Harbour expecting a possible storm tomorrow afternoon and heading for 20. And Mount Lofty 17 degrees. Showers continuing on Tuesday.
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5MU. How you doing? You're with Jackie Irvine. That's Bon Jovi with some Bad Medicine. Now, time for us to turn our attention to what was going on May 31 in the music world in years gone by. Well, it was on this day in 1998 that Jerry Halliwell, a.k.a. Ginger Spice, announced that she was leaving the Spice Girls, citing exhaustion. Despite days of scrutiny and speculation by the media, fans around the globe were left stunned by the news. The remaining four members commenced the North American leg of their Spice World tour and released their final album, Forever, in the year 2000, before embarking on a nearly eight-year hiatus. When you look back and you can see, exhaustion is very, very, very believable. It was also on this day in 1966 that filming began on the Monkees' first TV series. The Monkees' first single, Last Train to Clarksville, was released in August of that year, just weeks prior to the TV broadcast debut. Now, in conjunction with the first broadcast of the television show, which happened on September the 12th, NBS Television Network and Columbia had a major hit on their hands. Remember the Monkees? They were huge. They were huge. It was also on this day in 1980 that Lips Inc. went to number one on the US singles chart with Funky Town. The disco hit was also a number one in Germany, in Austria, Switzerland, Norway, Australia, and the Netherlands. It only reached number two in the UK. Isn't that interesting stuff? We're up there with all the Norwegian sort of countries. There, all the Netherlands. It was on this day in 1982, REM signed their first label deal with IRS Records. The Athens band, who had recently recorded their debut EP, Chronic Town, turned down an offer from RCA, instead opting to go with the indie imprint. Founded just 3 years earlier, IRS was home to some of the era's biggest alternative rock bands, including the Go-Go's, the Cramps, Dead Kennedys, and the Fine Young Cannibals. They would release five albums with REM. And it was on this day in 2014, a car and jewellery belonging to Miley Cyrus was stolen after her home in San Fernando Valley, Los Angeles, was burgled. A Maserati and an unspecified amount of jewellery were taken in the raid. Wouldn't you think taking a Maserati is a fairly conspicuous? Taking Miley Cyrus's Maserati, are you going to get away with that? Surely not. Surely not. On this day in 2016, a report from the Midwest Medical Examiner's Office, in Minnesota said that Prince had died from an accidental overdose of the painkiller fentanyl. According to the autopsy report, Prince self-administered fentanyl, an opioid many times more powerful than heroin. So sad. He was such a talent. It was a big day for The Who in 1976. They were setting records by making records really loudly. It was also a big day for a band that was discovered by accident. Yep, Missing a Train launched the career of one of the biggest bands to come out of the UK in the 90s. Can you think which one it might have been? We're going to get to that very soon, but right now, here's KC and the Sunshine Band.

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years old and he's composed those lyrics, and we not, I can hear it. I can see the helicopter flying out as MASH was, the credits rolling. That's, wow, it's amazing, isn't it, how music can take you back to a time. It was also on this day in 1986, Peter Gabriel scored the second solo UK number one album with So, featuring the singles Sledgehammer and a duet with Kate Bush, Don't Give Up. Gabriel actually wrote Don't Give Up from a reference point of American roots music and approached country singer Dolly Parton to sing it with him. However, Dolly turned it down, so his friend Kate Bush took her place. It was also on this day in 1993 that Oasis had a lucky day when Creation Records exec Alan McGee missed a train in Glasgow. To kill time, he stopped by a local venue, King Tut's Wah Wah Hut, where he caught a set by the young Manchester band. Several months later, Oasis signed with Creation, and the rest, as they say, is rock and roll history. So, yep, if he hadn't missed that train, it's one of those sliding door moments, isn't it? It was also on this day in 2005, former E17 singer Brian Harvey was in a critical condition in a London hospital after he fell under the wheels of his Mercedes convertible. The accident happened outside his home in England when Harvey was reversing from an access road into the street. The singer suffered a broken leg, pelvis, and a crushed abdomen and ribs. Whoa, he would have been a sore boy. Lucky to have survived it, really. And finally, it was on this day in 2006 that 71-year-old songwriter Hal Bynum, whose credits include this one for Kenny Rogers. Can you recognise the tone? It's Kenny Rogers with Lucille. So the 71-year-old songwriter who wrote the lyrics to Lucille and his wife were both arrested and charged with growing marijuana inside their Nashville home and possessing hallucinogenic mushrooms. Did it help with Lucille? Who knows? Who knows? After receiving a tip, police searched the couple's home and confiscated 256 marijuana plants, 7.5 pounds of harvested marijuana, 14 grams of hallucinogenic mushrooms, growing lamps, and other drug paraphernalia. Bynum and his wife were released on $73,500 bond each. That's a lot of plants and help. But hey, I'm glad they gave us Lucille. It's a great song. Alrighty, well, that's kind of what was happening on this day in the music world in years gone by. Time now for some Fleetwood Mac, and you can go your own way.

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Hope you're enjoying your Sunday afternoon. You're with Jackie from Mackie. This is Jackie Irvine on 5MU. And after the break, we're going to hear from Aussie Krall, Ricky Martin. We've got some 10cc and we're going to get all fired up

0: Yep, we get fired up after the break. Better music and more of it on the way, thanks to the Swan Reach Hotel, where they've got a beer garden, live music and great food with panoramic views of the mighty River Murray. 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
4: I'm John Fabris. Instead of a mix of old and brand new submarines, Australia will receive all as second hand from America under the AUKUS agreement. In Singapore for a global security meeting, our Defence Minister Richard Miles suggests it saves money.
5: There is the purchase price in respect of each of the submarines. This will be more cost effective in relation to that. The overall cost of the program is about 0.15% of GDP.
4: It's described as a once in 5 year storm with huge waves unfolding in WA, taking out power for thousands, and destructive winds strengthening today from Lancelin to Albany. This camper 50 k's north of Perth telling Nine they'll gauge what to do next.
6: We just keep an eye on it. If it gets up too much, we'll probably head out of here.
4: And century palms that live up to 100 years are flowering in Darwin, signifying the end of their lives. City of Darwin's Mel Brencher telling the ABC it's a special site.
7: All the energy from the palm itself goes into the flowering and the fruiting. And then they're finished.
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9: Western Bulldogs are snuck home by 4 points over Collingwood at Marvel Stadium. The Dogs moving up to seventh on the AFL table. Coach Luke Beveridge says it builds confidence.
10: For our boys to just hold sway, it just continues to build spirit. Now, you don't get the ones you miss out on back, but it's one that didn't get away, which is really important in our season.
9: Frio flexing its premiership credentials with a 103-78 win over Brisbane. Sydney annihilated Richmond by 114 points. Round 12 action continues in Alice Springs, where the Demons face the Giants. The Storm has upset the Roosters 18-4 in last night's NRL clash at Amy Park. Melbourne wore black armbands in honour of the late Neil Danaher, with coach Craig Bellamy reflecting on his legacy.
11: I used to catch up with him every now and then, and he was just such a great guy and just really passionate about what he was doing and how he was doing it. It's just so sad. Yeah, but he gave one hell of a fight.
9: And the Socceroos kicking off their World Cup warm-up match against Mexico, trailing 1-0 late in the first half. That's Sport. I'm Harrison Preeb.
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14: Showers continuing this afternoon across our region, and the rain starting off your new week. 22 expected tomorrow at Murray Bridge, Adelaide heading for 21, Strathalbyn also 21 degrees, Mount Barker 19 degrees tomorrow, Victor Harbour expecting a possible storm tomorrow afternoon and heading for 20, and Mount Lofty 17 degrees. Showers continuing on Tuesday.
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0: 5am. How you doing? You're with Jackie Irvine. Great to have your company this afternoon. That's Pat Benatar getting all fired up. And I'll tell you what, next week we've got 10,000 reasons to get you all fired up. In fact, 10,000 reasons to crank us up next week, starting with $10,000 cash. Yes, it's our 10K Cash Tracks promotion. We're going to give you a song, and all you need to do is give us a call on 1-800-018-125 when you hear us play it. Simple as that. We'll then put you in the draw to win the 10K. It's all thanks to Dutton's Mount Barker, 23 Mount Barker Road, Totnes, new and used vehicles, GWM, Holden, Isuzu, LDV, Subaru and Volkswagen. Yes, they've got the entire alphabet in that. 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You want to win 10K? 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Now, our text line is open always, and we always welcome your input. The number is 0417 063 963 if you want to jump on at any time. To those who did and said they love a bit of Kenny Rogers, well, your wish is my command. Here is some Kenny Rogers with The Gambler back to 1979. 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

to the Swan Reach Hotel, where you will find a beer garden, live music and great food. And you'll also enjoy panoramic views of the mighty River Murray. Say g'day to Frommy and the team down there if you pop in to the Swan Reach Hotel. It's also thanks to Monteith Meats, your pink butcher, delivering fresh quality meats to your door. And this meat is cut and packed on the day of delivery. Doesn't get fresher than that. Love your pink butcher. Love Monteith Meats, and check out their latest specials on Facebook. So pop in there to Monteith Meats and say g'day to Rachel if you're around the place too. Now, today is the last day of May. I cannot believe I'm saying that. But it does mean that tomorrow is not only that tomorrow is June, but it's also the start of the push-up challenge. And Headspace Murray Bridge are inviting you to commit to 3,307 push-ups across 24 days during the month of June to remember and honour the 3,307 lives lost to suicide in Australia in 2024. Now, if that feels out of reach, you can do your own push-up goal, or you can do sit-ups, or you can do squats or tailored exercises through a dedicated app. Participate in Australia's largest mental health fitness event, the Push-Up Challenge. If you want to find out a bit more about it, head to our website, 5mu.com.au, and look up community events for details on how you can register, how you can make a difference. Alrighty, here's some John Mellencamp for you. I Need a Lover on 5MU, preferably one that doesn't drive me crazy.

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7: I'm John Favreau. Australia's to receive all second-hand nuclear submarines from America under AUKUS, a shift from the original combination of old and new. Defence Minister Richard Miles claims it's now cheaper and simpler.
8: We need to place a premium on simplicity. Based on what we were doing, which was two in service and one new submarine, of almost having four classes of submarines operating within our Navy at a point in time.
7: Around 10,000 properties across WA's southwest and Perth Metro lost power due to a storm that saw 120 SES call-outs for roof damage, trees down and flooding. It's tipped to ramp up again this afternoon, bringing destructive winds to 125 k's an hour. And Victoria shifts to half-price public transport tomorrow for the rest of the year and 20% rebates on car regos. The Premier's out promoting the savings.
9: It's a way that we can help at a time when we know that household budgets are feeling the pressure.
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6: A reunion awaits in Alice Springs, where Melbourne faces former teammate Clayton Oliver in today's clash with the Giants. D's coach Stephen King says they're looking forward to the matchup.
11: They're obviously premiership teammates, a lot of them, and respect him enormously. And even just the way he's going, you know, himself personally, he's been playing at a really high level. So we need a response, not just against Clary, but against their whole midfield group.
6: The Eagles and Essendon to close out round 12 at Optus Stadium. The Socceroos trailing Mexico 2-0 in the second half of their World Cup warm-up match. PSG conquering Arsenal in the Champions League final this morning. The French Giants prevailing 4-3 on penalties.
12: Gabriel fires into the Budapest sky and Paris Saint-Germain are champions again.
6: Finish thanks to Stan Sport. Australia suffered a 5-wicket loss to Pakistan in its opening ODI. The Aussies posting 200. Pakistan chasing down the target in the 42nd over. And Melbourne Mavericks have defeated the Fever 60-57 in their top four showdown in the Super Netball. That's Sport. I'm Harrison Preve.
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15: Showers continuing this afternoon across our region and the rain starting off your new week. 22 expected tomorrow at Murray Bridge. Adelaide heading for 21. Strathalbyn also 21 degrees. Mount Barker 19 degrees tomorrow. Victor Harbour expecting a possible storm tomorrow afternoon and heading for 20. And Mount Lofty 17 degrees. Showers continuing on Tuesday.
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1: Independents, One Nationers, Liberals. 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One Nation and Liberals are essentially taking the same voters. 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Independents in general are always fascinating because they're independents. They don't have to toe anybody's line. And the Liberal Party as well, which is still very much going to be figuring out over the next 4 years what it is. Because if it doesn't, it'll die.
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11: I'm John Fabris. Perth and surrounds are set for even more destructive wild weather this afternoon, where rain, winds and big waves were encountered overnight. Then the Bureau expects states further east to cop it.
12: This low-pressure system will move into the Bight, as well as this cold front moving through South Australia and into Victoria, New South Wales and Tasmania through Monday and Tuesday.
11: All nuclear submarines coming to Australia from America will be second-hand in a plan change under AUKUS. Defence Minister Richard Miles explaining having a blend of new and old would have been more complicated.
13: It will mean that the Virginia-class submarines that we are acquiring will all be of the same type, and I cannot overstate the significance of that, both in terms of the submariners who are operating them, but also the people who are working on them.
11: And the public will be shut out from midnight at Brisbane's Victoria Park, where protesters are fighting an Olympic Stadium construction for the 2032 Games. They're vowing to keep protesting outside the site this week.
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15: GWS backing Clayton Oliver to step up against his former Premiership Demons teammates as AFL action resumes in Alice Springs. Giants coach Adam Kingsley says they're not demanding anything extra from the star midfielder.
16: I think we let him focus on his game, on the way that we want him to play for us. It's not really about what he can tell us about Melbourne. They've probably changed a little bit in personnel, in game style, in coaching.
15: The Eagles and Bombers to wrap up round 12 at Optus Stadium. The Socceroos have suffered a 1-0 defeat to Mexico in their friendly at the Rose Bowl. Australia starved of possession in the first half, conceding a goal in the 28th minute.
17: Delivery with pace again. Good header off the post and in. Well, it's come from a set piece. Matt Ryan has been beaten. It was played in at pace, and the header, I think it's Johan Vasquez.
15: On Paramount Plus, and Daria Katsikina out of the French Open in a straight sets loss to Aryna Sabalenka. Reigning women's champion Coco Gauff upset by Anastasia Potapova in three sets. Francis Tiafoe and Felix Auger-Aliassime progressed to the round of 16 in the men's draw. That's sport. I'm Harrison Freeb.
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3: Showers continuing this afternoon across our region and the rain starting off your new week. 22 expected tomorrow at Murray Bridge, Adelaide heading for 21, Strathalbyn also 21 degrees, Mount Barker 19 degrees tomorrow, Victor Harbour expecting a possible storm tomorrow afternoon and heading for 20, and Mount Lofty 17 degrees. Showers continuing on Tuesday.
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8: I'm John Fabris. An AUKUS agreement revisions emerged from a meeting in Singapore where all nuclear submarines supplied to Australia by the US won't be new. Defence Minister Richard Miles calling uniformity across the second-hand subs a positive.
9: This is a very useful financial contribution to the cost of the overall program, but actually at the heart of this is chasing simplicity.
8: Storms packing damaging winds, waves and rain hitting WA today are to press east into other states. In the coming days, the Bureau's forecasting SA to be in the firing line tomorrow.
10: That risk persists through southern parts of South Australia into the early hours of Tuesday, but thunderstorms will then continue east, moving into Victoria and New South Wales.
8: And half-price public transport kicks in tomorrow in Victoria, where the Premier's also serving up 20% rebates on car regos.
11: If you've got one car, you can save up to $186. If you've got two cars in your household, that amount is doubled.

0: Sport.
1: AFL action underway in Alice Springs, where a last check hits the Giants up by 2 points over the Demons in the second quarter. A fresh start awaits Essendon against West Coast tonight at Optus Stadium. The Bombers playing their first match since Brad Scott sacking. Caretaker Dean Solomon says it's a fork in the road moment.
2: We can fracture and fall away, and this could be, it feels heavy right now, but it can feel 15 times heavier if we do that, or we come together, we connect, and we drive strongly to the finishing line. So that'll be our major focus. We spoke around some standards that we've identified that we can tidy up.
1: And the Socceroos have gone down to Mexico 1-0 in their World Cup warm-up match at the Rose Bowl. Australia conceding a goal in the 28th minute and couldn't find an equaliser in an improved second half. Harry Souter providing his assessment.
3: Disappointing in the end, obviously, to lose, but there's plenty of positives to take from our second half performance. Our last 15 minutes of the first half, after the first drinks break, we changed the press a little bit, went a little bit more man-for-man, and we got a lot of chances in the second half.
1: They're on Paramount Plus. That's Sport. I'm Harrison Preeve.
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6: Showers continuing this afternoon across our region, and the rain starting off your new week. 22 expected tomorrow at Murray Bridge. Adelaide heading for 21. Strathalbyn also 21 degrees. Mount Barker 19 degrees tomorrow. Victor Harbour expecting a possible storm tomorrow afternoon and heading for 20. And Mount Lofty 17 degrees. Showers continuing on Tuesday.
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4: I'm John Fabris. Ferocious bouts of weather pounding WA southwest, including Perth, are to penetrate other states. The Bureau forecasting SA's next.
5: With the risk of severe thunderstorms and damaging winds through southern parts of South Australia tomorrow, including through Adelaide.
4: Victoria, Tasmania and New South Wales to follow suit. Instead of a mix of old and brand new submarines, Australia will receive all land second-hand from the US under the AUKUS agreement. In Singapore for a global security meeting, our Defence Minister Richard Miles indicating it'll be cheaper.
6: There is the purchase price in respect of each of the submarines. This will be more cost effective in relation to that. The overall cost of the program is about 0.15% of GDP.
4: And Victoria shifts to half price public transport tomorrow for the rest of the year and 20% rebates on car regos. The Premier's out promoting the savings.
7: It's a way that we can help at a time when we know that household budgets are feeling the pressure.
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8: The Giants leading the Demons by 12 points in the third term of a sizzling AFL encounter in Alice Springs. GWS had its 25-point lead cut to just 2 goals by the break. Finn Callaghan telling 7 they need to regroup.
9: It's frustrating to let two goals go late, but yeah, it's definitely a hot contest. It's a work rate battle, so we just need to make sure we're really running hard, get to contest that number and winning ground ball, get it forward.
8: The Eagles and Bombers to wrap up round 12 tonight in Perth. Mexico has notched a 1-0 win over the Socceroos in their World Cup warm-up match at the Rose Bowl. Australia struggling for possession in the first half and conceded in the 28th minute before threatening to equalise after the break. Harry Suter relishing his first game in the green and gold since 2024.
10: Obviously been here for kind of almost a month now, so just for the climate fine, but listen, it's always an honour to go on the shot, and honestly I missed it so much. Seeing the boys perform well, see this group creating something, I just wanted to be a part of it.
8: On Paramount Plus, and San Antonio is through to the NBA Championship, defeating OKC Thunder 111-103 in Game 7 of their conference final. That's sport. I'm Harrison Preeve.
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14: Showers continuing this afternoon across our region and the rain starting off your new week. 22 expected tomorrow at Murray Bridge. Adelaide heading for 21. Strathalbyn also 21 degrees. Mount Barker 19 degrees tomorrow. Victor Harbour expecting a possible storm tomorrow afternoon and heading for 20. And Mount Lofty 17 degrees. Showers continuing on Tuesday.
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1: So on the text line, Lisa J of Goolwa Beach. She says, good afternoon, Chris. 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

0: There's no better feeling than hearing your favourite song on the radio. 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And the big hits from the 70s. 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
1: I have been lost for words a couple of times in my life, I suppose. I remember one time I was walking into the radio school, the Maxwell Lee Media Academy in Sydney, and I went through the door and there was a new student. And we had a lot of television people as well, so they were always very attractive people. And then there was us, you know, slobby radio guys over in the corner. And her name was Prue Elkington. She took her jumper off. And you know how when you've got really well-washed hair, it sort of just does that cascade like in the movies?
2: Oh, wow.
1: And then she was from England and she said, "Hello, I'm Prue." Oh. And I said, "Okay." End quote.
2: Very cool of you.
1: Yeah, was not cool at all. Prue Elkington. They were the final words she ever uttered in my direction.
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1: Independents, One Nationers, Liberals. 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One Nation and Liberals are essentially taking the same voters. 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They don't have to toe anybody's line. And the Liberal Party as well, which is still very much going to be figuring out over the next 4 years what it is. 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
1: So on the text line, Lisa J of Goolwa Beach. 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

0: 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Good morning, Alex.
1: Morning, morning, morning.
0: Alex, you're working very hard today. You're doing news and sport.
1: I'm here. It's okay.
0: Also, yes. Patty could lose an award last night. We were going to get her on the show today, but we do not chat to losers. Right now, she's demolishing a hotel suite somewhere. Ugly scenes. Apparently, she got up to get the award anyway, even though it wasn't her own name, and snatched that out of somebody else's hands then battered them with it.
1: No.
2: She did a Kanye West and Taylor Swift.
0: Yes. All in one person. Alex, you're on news and sport today, so thank you very much for doing that. Team, I just need to let you know, if you see me walking funny or sat funny today, it's because I've got an ice pack down the back of my pants. Okay, when I had I went to the chiro yesterday trying to get some relief in my back, so an acupuncture in the morning, chiro in the afternoon. The chiropractor was brilliant, and they also insisted that I needed x-rays, and then insisted that I pay a lot of money for them. It's quite an expensive week it's turned out to be here. Not like eating and drinking, but just maintaining my back so I can walk and sit without crying. And they said, hey, listen, you should have the ice pack now as you walk out of here. And I said, I'm not waddling down the streets of Sydney looking like I've dropped a doody in my pants. I said, also, it looks like it could start to slide down the back of a leg, and it's a hell of a look. Hell of a look for an Englishman in town. And get this, when I went to do these x-rays, I said, we're just going to take some x-rays so we see what's going on with the spine there. Mm-hmm. And I was like, okay. And so I was already stripped away, so she was asking me, like they normally do, you know, ask you to bend forward just to see how your spine is working and where it's jammed up. She then goes, oh, if you just walk back through reception and into the x-ray room. And I didn't want to be like, oh, can I put my top on? I went, it's just through there, is it? She goes, yep. So I then walk behind reception where the reception is packed with about 30 incredibly old, frail people and me.
2: Getting the treat of their life.
0: They were, a show was going on. Not quite Magic Mike. Must have looked like
2: Tragic Mike.
0: They were all like, wait, what was that guy, shirtless guy just wandering behind reception? Then I took the photos and I was like, I've got to walk back through reception again now.
2: Ooh, double show.
0: Oh, yeah.
2: Encore.
0: Tease, really. Tease. Don't just take the top off. Keep going. You want some money, young man? All right, let's do double thumbs up. We do this every Friday on the show. We go around the team. We talk about the TV shows, movies, anything that we're into at the moment that we want to recommend to you guys. You do the same as well. What are you enjoying? Text me 0475-031043. We'll get into ours next.
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0: Christian O'Connell's show. Double thumbs up. Our recommendations. We do this every Friday. You might find something you want to watch over the weekend. Share what you've enjoyed as well. Text me 0475-031043. Christian, thank you for recommending that insane three-part documentary about the Scottish murderer. Yeah, you'll see it on Netflix. It's one of the biggest shows in the world right now. Thank you very much to Marie. I'm glad you enjoyed it. And you also, like me, you watch all the three episodes back to back. It is a crazy story, and it's a true real-life story as well. Highly recommended. Ria, you saw it as well. It's great, yeah. Isn't it?
1: One of the crazy... You just see a woman make some of the most baffling decisions you've ever seen in your life.
0: I found myself watching it as a dad just going, oh, God. And you see her poor dad on the TV collapse in on himself.
1: Yeah.
0: You know, and I was just thinking, oh, my God, you raise them... You know, and you have to let them go into the world and they've got to find their own way through it. I found myself, it was hard watch at times, but it all ends. I can't say anymore. I can't recommend it enough, though. It's called Should I Marry a Murderer? It's a true life, true crime documentary. Three parts. There's three episodes. I doubt you'll break them up.
1: No
0: like
1: way.
0: Like a day apart. It's insane. All right, for me, if you're looking for a brilliant movie to watch this weekend, it was a Amazon Prime series starring the brilliant John Krasinski. The Jack Ryan TV show was very, very good. Ran for like three or four seasons. They've turned it now into a movie, an Amazon movie. It is outstanding. Just a really good Friday night on the couch, beer, popcorn, smart thriller.
1: Is he the guy from The Office?
0: Yes.
1: Right. What's he like? Is he a spy?
0: He's great in this. Right. Yeah, he's very, very good. Also, do you ever see The Quiet Place, the two movies?
1: No, that looked too scary.
0: Oh, my God. No, that's very, very good. But yeah, cannot recommend that enough. That is a brilliant Friday night movie. The other thing I'm really enjoying at the moment is, I don't know if you've ever seen any of the TV shows, he's been doing them for years, of the British TV chef Rick Stein.
1: Oh, yes.
0: Now, he goes all over the world. You know, these days there are so many travel shows and chef shows, aren't there?
1: Mm.
0: And Anthony Bourdain was my favourite one, but I also have always loved Rick Stein. I think he does a great job. Mainly appears to be drinking his way around the world. What a great job.
1: Yeah.
0: Oh, beautiful locations. He just goes and gets pissed, you know, and does the occasional, he might just talk something around in a walk. But then back to more slurping wine, drinking beer in exotic locations. Anyways, come to Australia.
1: All right.
0: He's obviously run out of countries.
1: Hey, come
0: India,
1: on.
0: India, been there. Spain, done four seasons there. France, lived there. Australia, oh, okay. He's come to Australia.
1: Doing some fine dining or what's he?
0: No. The first episode is Sydney. And it's a brilliant episode. There's one bit where he goes walking by himself out west.
1: Oh, brave man.
0: Yeah, no, with no security. it is brilliant. He came to Australia and Sydney when he was 20, and he didn't know what he wanted to do with his life, and he found himself. And so he's like retracing his steps as a young man, going back and catching up with some chefs that he got to know here. He catches up with someone he's known a very long time, the brilliant chef, Neil Perry, as well. The whole season, I've been watching the whole season this week, is really, really good. Rick Stein, Australia, make you very proud of Australia as well. But the oddest thing is just seeing him. Well, there's one scene where he's knocking back a can of West End and having a bag of hot chips. And I'm like, he must have tasted some of the greatest drinks, you know, some French wines, you know, like 100 years old. He's having an ice cold frothy, a can of West End.
1: Mm, a beautiful aged West End from Adelaide Hills.
0: Yes, but it was just something reassuring about it.
2: He goes up to Lake Macquarie, which is where my wife's from, just south of Newcastle, and they go fossicking for cockles.
0: Yes, that's it. It's so good.
1: Fossicking for cockles.
0: I cannot recommend it. In a world where the news is terrifying at the moment, there's something just reassuring about Rick Stein.
1: Yeah.
0: And seeing him in Australia.
1: Fossicking for cockles.
0: He's fossicking. I didn't even know it was a verb. And then the other TV show I've discovered this week from 2011.
1: It's a long way away.
0: Yeah, 2011. I found a TV show that I was just looking for something easy to watch this week. And it ran for five seasons. Held as one of the greatest sci-fi TV shows ever. So I started watching it. My God, I'm enjoying it so much. It's just up because you see TV shows in 2011, fashion, hair, everything was so different. It's not that long ago, but actually it is. Everything's changed so much as well. But anyway, it's called Person of Interest. It is so good.
1: How do you stumble upon a show from 2011?
0: The algorithms, man, the algorithms. Hey, you like that kind of trash? How about this TV show from quite a while ago?
1: That I've never heard of.
0: No, that's listen, we on this feature, we just talk about what we're enjoying at the moment. Rick Stein's Australia, Jack Ryan the movie, and Person of Interest from 2011. Rhea, what's it for you?
1: I've been watching Keep the Meter Running on YouTube.
0: It's great. This is Kareem Rama's new show.
1: Yes. Yeah, so he's the guy you might have seen on Instagram, Subway Takes.
0: Yeah, and brilliant.
1: He's just asked people on the subway what their hot takes are. And it's huge. It's one of the biggest like media entities at the moment in the world.
0: I never use that phrase, media entities, unless you're doing a TED talk. It's one of the biggest TV shows on YouTube. The interviews he does with celebrities are brilliant. The Ethan Hawke one is amazing. And what is he, the guy from the, he's on the desk on SNL, Colin Jost.
1: Oh,
0: that
1: right,
0: one
1: yes.
0: is outstanding. Yeah, his new show is fantastic, isn't it?
1: It's brilliant. So what he does, he jumps in a cab, a random cab in New York, and says, take me to your favorite restaurant. We'll keep the meter running. So he keeps paying them. They jump into the restaurant.
0: Well, the one I saw, he goes to some Turkish guy's bathhouse.
1: What? I haven't seen that.
0: That's not his favorite restaurant.
1: That's not a restaurant. The most recent one I saw was amazing. They jump into this Pakistani restaurant, I think. Yep. And then he tells him that he's got 770 jokes or something, and he's always wanted to be a stand-up comedian. And Kareem sets up for later that night for this cab driver to do his first ever stand-up
0: and
1: show.
0: Do you know what's sweet about this? Is the fact that you think this was a completely random cab.
1: Hey, come on.
0: Oh, just so happens it's the most interesting taxi driver in the world. If I jumped in one right now, I'd find someone who like, where do you want to go?
1: You know what we had last night when we went out for dinner? Our cab driver was very interesting. He had 10 siblings, all brothers, all 1 year and 2 months apart. So they're 40,
0: wow,
1: 39,
0: what are the
1: 39.
0: Odds?
1: Yeah, isn't that crazy? And that was just a random cab, sir. So you
0: that's
1: can just
0: not enough
1: jump,
0: for a whole
1: you
0: episode.
1: You can just jump in any random cab.
0: It's no person of interest in 2011, Rhea. That's what I'm saying.
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1: Man, I feel like a woman.
0: MU.
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0: Christian O'Connell's show. Christian, I was trying to get out of the house. What was the Friday night movie recommendation? It is the new Jack Ryan movie, John Krasinski. It's on Amazon Prime. Enjoy, Frank, if you're going to watch it. Christian, Rick Stein has a new restaurant in Sydney at Kajee. We're going there tonight. Oh, we should go. I didn't know that. Also, Christian, his wife is Australian. Karen, my favorite TV show at the moment, Christian, my double thumbs up. Margot's Got Money Troubles. My wife has just started watching that. She loves it. With Ellie Fanning and Michelle Pfeiffer, I think. Jennifer, Christian, check out The Burrows on Netflix. I've seen this trailer. It's supposed to be billed as Stranger Things for grown-ups. Stars a great actor, Alfred Molina. Christian, it's very, very good. That's from Jennifer. And a photo of someone enjoying a Moretti beer right now, an Italian, beautiful Italian beer. Christian, how are you doing from the Gambrese Terme in beautiful Tuscany right now, listening to the show? Well. Sorry to hear it's raining. Cheers! Kev, that looks amazing where you are. Enjoy. But just to Caitlin, what's your double thumbs up?
1: Mine is Off Campus. Now, I'm sure a lot of people will be talking about this already. It is amazing. At first, I was a bit apprehensive. Everyone was talking about it, was going nuts on TikTok. My wife and I decided to sit down last week and watch it over the weekend. We watched the whole thing.
0: Oh, is it good? It's getting a lot of rave reviews at the moment.
1: It's incredible. It's just really nice and wholesome, and it's got good undertones of, like, really important messages for younger people as well. And so we really, really liked it. It's about a girl called Hannah and a guy called Garrett, the classic, which I love, of, like, the geek and the brawn, the guy that plays the hockey and the handsome man, and then the girl that's the really smart one that wants the other hot guy, and he's going to fake date her to help her get his heart, and then she's going
0: to... So basically, it's not a High School Musical.
1: Yeah, basically. Yeah, exactly the same. But it's really, really good. It's really nice. And it's actually got a lot of Aussies in it. So the heartthrob that she's after, Justin, he's actually an Aussie, and he's really, really handsome. Classic Aussie. Classic. And then, classic, because we're all handsome.
0: I don't know. There's quite a few fuggies around.
1: No,
0: I say,
1: aren't.
0: Put some more fugglies on TV, you know? I saw a couple in Rick Stein's Australia. They obviously couldn't get them out of the shot quick enough. In fact, I might pitch a TV show, right, to Seven or Seven Mate of Fugglies of Australia. Mm-hmm. I'm here in Adelaide today, surrounded by Fugglies.
1: You won't find any because we're all
0: hotties. Oh, I will. I will. We used to search it on the show.
2: Australia's Fugglies
0: so
2: City.
0: So which streaming platform is that on?
1: So it's on Amazon Prime. Check it out. It's also got our awesome G Flip doing some music as well.
0: Oh, wow.
1: So, yeah, support the show.
0: So is it an Australian show?
1: No, it's not. It's American. But the lead girl, she's actually British but does a brilliant American accent.
2: She's an actress.
0: Yeah, I know.
2: They do that
0: chore.
2: All the time.
1: No, but sometimes they're not good at it.
0: Is this like you've discovered acting as a concept?
1: Really
2: she pretends she's someone else. You won't believe
0: it. Wow. Is this a thing?
1: It's the world now where once you watch the show, you have to like search everything.
0: I think
1: you
0: say it's the world now once I've discovered movies where people are doing accents.
1: No, you have to, like, you know how you like watching something, you're like, oh, where are they from? How old are they? Blah, blah, blah. So I did all that and now it's on my TikTok algorithm and I know everything about it.
0: Gotcha. Yep. Okay, so the show is called?
1: Off Campus. It's on Amazon Prime. Check it out. It's awesome.
0: Brilliant.
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0: Rich and O'Connell show. We're doing Knock Off Friday. Christian heading to a hotel at 2 a.m. Sunday morning to watch the mighty Arsenal, the Gunners, in the Champions League final. Brad, don't take this the wrong way. I hope you lose.
1: Heading to a hotel at 2 a.m.
0: Yeah, they'd be showing the game quite a lot. They'd be going, huge.
1: I thought he was getting a room to watch that by himself so he wouldn't wake his wife up.
0: Hey, well, I don't know. Each their own. Good luck, Brad. Should be a great game. Christian, knocking off early day. Start celebrating my brother-in-law's niece's first Holy Communion. My brother-in-law is 45. He missed out doing his first Holy Communion. And 4X is his favourite beer. Welcome to the Church of 4X. Me, Chris, in the little pub. You know, with some 4X just dabbed on the forehead.
2: Holy water.
0: Lovely. Christian, are you going to have a few beers before going to the church? That'd be nice for everyone. Steve. Classy. Christian, 2PM knockoff today. My weekend, we're putting up a new fence with my neighbour and friends. A slab of 4X will be great for the end of the day after a hard labours. Jason, you've got it. Let's take some calls now. Who have we got here? Fran. Good morning, Fran. Welcome to the show.
3: Good morning. How are you, Christian?
0: I'm good. You had a good week, Fran?
3: Not too bad. Not too bad. Pretty busy, but it's all good.
0: Okay. What time are you knocking off today? And what are you looking forward to this weekend, Fran?
3: Well, I'm knocking off at about 3 o'clock this afternoon, and I'm looking forward to book club this afternoon.
0: Oh, great.
3: With the girls.
0: What book are you reading at the moment? What's this week's book of the month?
3: James Wrigley's How to Retire Early. So we're all planning to retire quite early if we can. That'd be lovely.
0: And what age do you think early is? What age are you going to retire?
3: Well, I'm 57, so that would be nice to retire a little bit earlier than...
0: I hope my wife isn't listening. She turns 57 at the end of the year, and I'm really keen to her to get out.

0: aspirational, actually. So it's not retire from, it's retire to, which I think is a pretty good analogy.
1: Yeah, I like that reframe.
0: Retirement.
1: And what would you do when you retire? What would you look forward to doing? You go travelling or?
0: I do a lot of travel and enjoy the family, which is all over Australia. So I'm looking forward to being able to catch up with them a lot more than I do.
1: Brilliant. And how big is your book club? How many friends you got in that?
0: We've got six.
1: Oh, great. And has it been going for a while?
0: Yes, it has. And it starts early and finishes rather early in the morning too. So,
1: okay. Yeah, my wife was a member of a book club for a while and just seemed to be more about drinking than talking about the book. She'd be like making grid notes from Google beforehand about what the book was about and then leave, not with the book, but with a bottle of rosé. She'd come back absolutely bladdered.
2: So it's not really how to retire early for you guys tonight. It's going to be how to push long into the night.
1: Yeah, yes. How to drink late.
0: Yes. And I hear, Christian, you've got a new book coming out.
1: I have, yes, that's right, in July, yeah, Unscript.
0: Yeah.
1: Yeah, maybe I could join your book club. Do you have authors in the book club?
0: Sorry?
1: Do you have authors come and join you in your book club? I'll come and join you in your, drinking club.
0: I'd love that. We start with a cocktail, so you could suggest which cocktail to start with.
1: Done, I'm in. Okay, book me in for July when the book's out.
0: Oh, I will, that'd be great.
1: All right, enjoy book club this afternoon. Nice chatting to you, Fran, take care.
0: Thank you. Bye.
1: Let's go to Tim now. Tim, what time are you knocking off today? What's the highlight of your weekend, mate?
3: Christian, good morning.
1: Tim.
3: I'm stoked. Knocking off at 4 o'clock this afternoon, and it can't come soon enough.
1: That's the spirit. That's the spirit. Yep. And what do you do between now and then? What's your job, Tim?
3: I'm in the crane industry.
1: Right, okay. You're not up the crane there miserable, are you? You're just looking at your watch the whole time while you're swinging all that weights around our heads.
3: Not at all. No. More off of guidance, if you could believe that.
1: But, no, I can. And what are you up to this weekend?
3: I am chopping firewood, and I am chopping an absolute ton of it just to keep the fires going, keep the house warm, keep the missus on point, the kids quiet.
1: But you know what? This time of year, the great thing about summer is I love a roaring fire. And also, there's something. Don't you feel when you chop wood, you never feel more manly than chopping wood?
3: You know what? You chop wood and it warms you twice.
1: I want no further questions about that. I think I know what you mean. All right. Well, listen, we'll send you we'll give you a slab of Forex. Thank you very much, Tim. Have a great weekend.
3: Wow, thank you so much, Christian. You know, with all that hard work, a man can develop a thirst.
1: You're right, chopping that ton of wood.
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0: Christian O'Connell Show. What a big story this week in Sydney has been this laser light show that looked amazing, incredible, vivid. And now, sadly, 90 drones fell from the sky. It's not part of the show, by the way. Mummy, why are these things flying out of the sky and dropping us and into Darling Harbour? It all happened Monday night. An eyewitness described the moment as a catastrophic failure. How awful, because they put so much money into it and it looked amazing. He said the display appeared normal at first before drones began dropping one by one, triggering what he called, I tell you what, this eyewitness has got a way of words, a cascading effect.
1: Oh, what a very eloquent eyewitness.
0: Yes, you rarely get that. They're normally drongos. Drones fell into the water, crashing into the wharf, creating loud impacts that could have been heard up to 20 metres away. This is an incredible story. So today on the show, we're looking for your stories. It came from above. Alex, you've got a story.
2: Oh, this is really, really weird. We had pieces of a meteorite, like space rocks, fall onto the farm when I was a kid.
0: What?
2: Seriously. So these scientists, they came from Siding Springs Observatory. Now, all those space observers will know of that. It's at Coonabarabran in regional New South Wales. And these guys...
0: We have a lot of space observers listening.
1: And they all bloody know that one.
0: You know that. They're just moving the old telescope aside going, is he talking to us?
2: Yes. Siding Springs Observatory at Coonabarabran. And those guys came and they were wearing like white coats and...
0: I remember that scene from E.T. Do you remember when they came in the house?
2: It was like
0: they taped it up and stuff like that. Poor E.T. was going grey.
2: I know, but I was like a kid and like I didn't really know what was going on.
0: Elliot, you're Elliot in the story.
2: I'm Elliot, that's right. E.T. And so they came and they took these rocks
0: away. You imagine
2: away.
0: This story from the point of view of those scientists. We go, no, we're going out so far, it'd be a lot of inbreds. Especially the young boy. Did you see him?
2: Yeah.
0: Did you see the young boy, Alex or something, Alec?
2: He started playing the banjo.
0: Genes have mixed with genes there that should not have been blended together. Don't go into that barn with them.
2: The hills have eyes. They're watching her every move.
0: No, the hills have eyes that are too close together.
2: Oh, cousin Dave.
0: So anyway, what did the scientists find? Bits of meteorite.
2: They space rocks, and so
0: That's incredible.
2: Them away. And I never saw these space rocks.
0: Oh,
2: I was
0: come
2: so
0: on,
2: annoyed about it.
0: Give a young kid a bit of a space rock.
2: I know. I must have been down the paddock or something riding my bike. I don't know. But it all seemed like oddly secretive, and like nothing was said about it after that. Like it was just kind of like this thing. Oh yeah, these rocks fell on our farm. And these guys came to take them away. My parents were really nonchalant about it, which was a bit weird.
0: Yeah, but my brother-in-law is a farmer, right? Farm people are just tough people. Yeah. They're used to just dealing with chaos, animal filth, animals being born, animals dying. Some bit of a space rock, it's not going to raise a needle at all.
2: No, that's right. You know, it was probably in the middle of a drought. They had other things going on. So, yeah, space rocks falling. I don't know where they got to. They must have taken them off to the observatory, put them under a telescope.
0: Space observers listen to this. Those are the people that we need to speak to.
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0: Christian O'Connell Show. Chris and I have a Merkin story. That's a kind of week. No, I don't want that Monday, Rick. Keep them to yourself, please. We're not doing Merkin Monday. Right now, it came from above. Dun, dun, dun. By the way, not related to what we're talking about, but something I do want to talk about. I have a theory that coaches always seem to get fired on a Tuesday. Whoa. Why not the Monday? Whoa. You've had the loss over the weekend. Why is it always a Tuesday?
1: I've never known.
0: If you're a sports coach, listen to this, and you get a message on a Tuesday morning saying, hey, can you come in to sort of the training practice? You're getting fired. Avoid all Tuesday meetings, coaches. I'm pretty sure that the main day to fire coaches is a Tuesday.
1: We should go back and trace the last 10 coaches, see what day they were fired.
0: Cancel your weekend plans. Please do that. All right. It came from above. Who have we got here? Casey. Casey, welcome to the show.
2: Hello. How are you going?
0: I'm good. Casey, what's your story for us, mate?
2: Well, it was quite a long time ago. I was at a friend's house down the road. I was 8 years old, and they had a pet cockatoo. And it's sitting in their guttering outside, and I was standing on the veranda, leaning against the railing, and all of a sudden, from above, it did a diarrhea on my head.
0: Oh my word.
2: And it was massive. It was running down my face.
0: Oh no. It did a diarrhea down my back. At such a young age as well. I don't like this, Casey.
2: It scarred me. I'm 53 still remember.
0: A lifelong fear of cockatoos could stay with a young child.
3: Massive diarrhea.
0: Massive diarrhea for such a small cockatoo as well.
2: And it was, everyone was laughing at me and I was screaming.
0: Oh my God, that would have been revolting as well. That's right. Casey, thank you very much for your story, mate. Have a nice weekend.
2: No worries. Thank you. Bye.
0: Sarah, good morning, Sarah.
4: Good morning. How are you guys?
0: Thanks
4: for your beautiful show.
0: Oh, bless you. Thank you very much for being part of our show. Now, Sarah, what is your story? It came from above.
4: Well.
0: Yep.
4: When my brother was studying archaeology and did numerous digs in Egypt, and Dad and I thought one year we'd go for a holiday and see what he did. And we're staying in a little hotel in an oasis called Farafra. And he's sitting on the toilet before we're about to check out. And the hot water service is mounted up on the wall above the toilet. And while Dad's sitting there, he fell off the wall, landed on him, and the poor guy got his leg burnt badly.
1: Oh. Laughing so much, Sarah.
0: Poor Dad.
1: He's cackling.
4: I know, my poor Dad.
0: Oh, my word.
4: So we went out to the desk, and my brother, he spoke Arabic, and he was trying to say, we're not paying for that room. And the poor guy on the reception desk was like, no, I can't do that, but for the two rooms, I'll give you half price.
0: Oh, well, it's a pretty good deal, actually, isn't it? What about your poor old dad with his trousers around his ankles getting clobbered on the head?
4: Yeah, and he burned his legs. He had a nasty burn on his thigh, but it healed up all right. But it's something that we will, at the time it wasn't funny, but now we laugh about it.
0: Every family has these stories, don't they? They get polished over the years with every talent. Now tell me this, did your brother stay in the archaeology game? What happened to your brother in Indiana Jones? Did he find anything when he was digging around Egypt?
4: Yeah, he was in an oasis out there. He worked to study with Monash University, so they had an oasis they went to, and they dug every summer holidays in the Dukla Oasis. And yeah, he's still employed as an archaeologist today.
0: I love the idea of an Australian Indiana Jones.
3: Look over here.
0: Yes, let's make that movie. Aussie Indiana Jones.
4: I know. It's beautiful.
0: Aussie Jones, it's going to be called.
4: Aussie Jones, Sarah. I'll tell him. I'll ring him and tell him.
0: Tell him. Sarah, great story. Well told as well. Thank you very much. Have a lovely weekend.
4: I hope it all gives you a laugh. Have a great day.
0: It did. Thank you very much. I'm still thinking about
4: it. Thank you.
0: Poor kid as well with that diarrhea from the budgie. Sam, let's squeeze Sammy in before the news. Come on, Sam.
5: G'day, Christian. Yeah, look, back in the 90s in the Navy, we were sailing off of Darwin. We were many hundred kilometres out at sea. It was a beautiful night. It was pitch black, so we couldn't even see the horizon. And just for context, I was what they call the officer of the watch, sailing along. I was responsible making sure we don't crash into anything, which is always
0: that is probably the most important job on the ship, isn't it? 24/7.
5: Well, at that time, and I might add, it's the wee hours of the night, so everyone's in bed. And so there's basically myself, the engineering team, and there was my lookout up on top of the, like there's another area that the lookout's doing stuff for me as well. So we're sailing along, I'm watching radar, everything's looking good, and I see this really bright light in the horizon. It's probably, and as I said, it was just static and it didn't move. And so I'm thinking, okay, is it on radar? Couldn't see anything. Is it moving left or right? No. And usually if you see aircraft or something, you know, they obviously track left, right, up, down, all those sorts of things. But this thing just stayed stationary, really bright light.
0: So what do you think it was?
5: Well, to this day, I have no idea. And so this is more of a UFO story, if anything, because it was unidentified.
1: Maybe it was one of those drones from Vivid that got lost.
5: Yeah, okay, could be. Mind you, back in the 90s, but maybe they were demoing it back then. But this thing just stayed stationary. And so I was basically, oh, what is this thing? And I started to make my way up to what we call the flying bridge to talk to him to look out. And we met halfway because he's going, what was that? And I'm like, yeah, what was that? As we're both looking at it, and then suddenly it just goes horizontally across the horizon and then just shoots up into the sky. It was the most bizarre thing. And,
0: well, you can't help but think that was a UFO that you saw.
5: Well, it was bizarre. And I'm an ex-farmer. I joined the military because I hated sheep. So I come from the group.
0: Fair enough. What a thing to say. I mean, there are many ways to handle one's hatred of sheep. But life at sea is only but one of them.
1: That's a classic pipeline.
0: It is.
1: You don't like sheep.
0: How many sailors have got that story? It's either this or the farm.
5: There are a few.
0: I bet there are. 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

0: Christian O'Connell Show. Have you had a great weekend? You could tell us your story of your weekend. Three-word weekend we do every Monday. Rio, what's your three-word weekend?
1: Mine is funeral faux pas. So on Friday, one of our beloved producers, Tina, unfortunately, her father, Theo, passed away, a great man. And Caitlin and I were very privileged to be invited to not just the funeral, but also the burial and the wake. And it was on Friday.
0: It must have been some day.
1: It was. And you know what? It was really deeply moving. And so I know Tina was the one who organized it all, and she did an incredible job pulling it all together. It was a beautiful, beautiful day. I think her dad, would have been very, very proud and very happy with a send-off like
0: Tina,
1: that.
0: By the way, works on the show. She's one half of the Chuckle Sisters. In case you're wondering who Tina she is, there's no easier way I can explain who Tina is than one half the Chuckle Sisters. And so, and how was the day?
1: It was beautiful.
0: As well as funerals can go.
1: It was. There was a beautiful moment at the burial where Theo was getting lowered down, and at that very moment, it's a beautiful blue sky overlooking this lake, and these three swans just fly overhead, and it was stunning. Beautiful.
0: Oh, wow.
1: Greek music.
0: What a
1: in the
0: gift
1: background.
0: To the family as well, mourning.
1: Yeah, it was stunning. It was. They did such a amazing job on what must have been a very, very difficult day for them.
0: Well, I really hope that Tina and her mum and her family are well. It's a very, very sad day, Friday. Now I'm really scared about what was the faux pas.
1: And I say this with...
0: I'm thinking, and I'm sure people listening are bracing. I can't actually relax right now. So I'm like, what have you done? You've painted such a beautiful story of a very loving send-off to a very, very loved man as well, Theo. What on earth did you do? You didn't ask, where's Theo?
1: I did not ask where Theo was.
0: Because I think, what have you done?
1: Okay, so we got to
0: And by the way, Rio assured me, he said, I've got this thing, the story about the funeral from Friday. I have clearance from Tina. It's okay to talk about this.
1: Tina came over to me, grabbed me by the shoulder, said, you must
0: Pat and Alex, are you nervous as well? I am.
2: Yeah.
0: I'm bracing. I'm gripping the studio desk right now. Like, what did you do?
3: I'm glad Tina okayed this.
0: Yeah.
1: She did.
0: She's rubber stamped it.
3: Yeah.
1: Okay, so we headed to the wake and everyone had gathered there. There was maybe, say, 50
0: And was it a traditional
1: people.
0: Greek funeral?
1: Yes, it was a beautiful Greek Orthodox service the morning. With a Greek priest, and he sort of, they've got this, it's all in Greek, so they're chanting for about an hour, and they're lighting incense.
0: You say that like it's odd, it's a Greek funeral, what language would it be in?
1: Well, actually,
0: American?
1: He did switch from Greek to English, which was quite jarring, because he had a very Australian accent, so this beautiful Greek chanting, and then he would sort of switch to English in his sort
0: Before
1: of
0: the show, Rio described us like Elton John and Kiki D, but in Greek. Oh, the kind of cooler response to them.
1: They're putting on a great show.
0: Wow.
1: Anyway, let's fast.
0: What's the faux pas? I can't relax.
1: Stop trying to avoid it.
0: You didn't fall in the hole, did you?
1: We're going to the wake. We're at the wake. There's about 50 or 60 people hovering around. There's food set up.
0: And I think they're paying their respects. I don't think they're hovering around.
1: At this point, everyone was hovering around.
0: No, they're not
1: hovering around.
0: You're about to put down another faux pas now. What's the plural of a faux pas?
1: At the wake, everyone was in a state of hovering because we weren't quite sure what was the next move. Because there was all this beautiful food that was untouched, lovely Greek spread.
0: But not graveside.
1: No, but at this point, we've moved into like the cafe, restaurant, wake area.
0: Yeah,
1: we're away.
0: Wake area.
1: And then I said to Caitlin, I said, can we start eating this food? And she goes, no one else is eating. And I said, I think they want us to eat the food. Why would they put out this delicious Greek spread if it's not to be eaten?
0: It almost sounded like you affected a little bit of a Greek accent. You're like, I wonder why they eat the food.
1: I was starving by this point as well. I hadn't eaten since breakfast.
0: Don't make excuses.
1: And Caitlin goes, no, everyone's waiting for a reason. I said, I said, you know why everyone's waiting? Everyone's waiting for someone brave to take the first step, first dormade, take the first calamari, and then the rest will follow.
0: Plus, I bet if it was freshly made Greek food, it would have looked like a banquet.
1: Exactly. Well, it was terrible to let that go to waste. And Caitlin says, I think you're underthinking it. I said, I think you're overthinking it.
0: No, you can't be the first one.
1: Someone has to be the first one.
0: No, but not.
1: Someone must. Otherwise, no one will eat.
0: Not a bystander. No. That's the mourning family. They do that.
1: No, I think they were. That's okay. Maybe they're for the first. But everyone was waiting. So I thought, I'm gonna do the brave thing. I'm waiting for someone else to start. Let me be the one. So I go over there. I fill up a plate of calamari, domates, squid, beautiful dips, taramu salata.
0: I'm hungry.
1: And then I see Tina from across the way shooting me daggers, looking at me and shaking her head vigorously, going, Her friend runs over. Ash comes over to me. No. She goes, put the food down. The priest hasn't come and blessed the food yet. He has to come and bless the food before everyone eats it.
2: Heathen.
1: But Unfortunately, I was half right in that people were just waiting for one person to start.
0: Oh, no. So there have been loads of people chuckling into the unblessed food.
1: Everyone saw me eating the cursed food and go, oh, it's fine.
0: Don't have that third eye out on you.
1: And so they all started. There was probably a dozen people then with plates of food in their hand, and Tina's aunties are running around to everyone who's
0: not grabbing the food off them.
1: But you're like, stop, no. Like grabbing their plates, taking it out of their hands and putting it down because the priest hadn't blessed the food yet. We're still waiting on the priest. Everyone's eating cursed Greek food.
0: Oh. It's not cursed. It's just unblessed.
1: It was unblessed.
2: You're still going to hell.
0: So what happened? Did he go around blessing each plate?
1: And then, then eventually.
0: And now we will have the blessing of the plates.
1: Yes, the priest does come. He blessed it, not individual plates, but he does come over and bless each table of food. And then we could start eating. But yes, I might have started a little bit early.
0: Oh my word. What was the vibe from Tina and her mum? Daggers.
1: Initially daggers, yes. Tina was.
0: Now I understand why you had a bit of bad luck yesterday. You got locked in a hallway. They've got that third eye on you, my friend.
3: I'm tired, Grandpa.
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0: Hey, I'm Christian O'Connell. 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

0: Christian O'Connell Show. Shortest move to a new job, longest move to a new job. Good morning to Ben. Christian, what about from the bedroom to the lounge room? OnlyFans.
1: Oh, well, lounge room.
0: Yeah, yeah. This is Jason. Jason, I got a part-time job at Autobahn. Then I got a full-time job at Auto Pro, which is next door to them. Then I got a job at the local Ford dealership, which is 300 metres up the same road. Then I finally get a job in 2021 with the ex-servicemen's club, which is next door to that Ford dealership I used to work at. Anyone playing along here? Tracking his moves, all on the he's worked on the same street for 17 years.
2: Oh, incredible.
0: Wow. Four different jobs. Thank you very much for that one. Who's this? Christian. I was made redundant from one job and then 3 days later start another job across the road from the old place. Awkward. Christian, I used to work 1 hour by train, now work 6 minute walk from a home. Let's take some calls here. Good morning, Gail. Welcome to the show.
3: Good morning, Christian. How are you?
0: I'm good. I hope you had a lovely weekend, Gail. So what's your story for us, mate?
3: Well, I used to travel 10 minutes to my job, and I now travel an hour and a half.
0: Bloody hell, you must really like that job. An hour and a half?
3: Yep. I do really like that job, actually, although I'm about to retire.
0: All right. Do they know, or are they just hearing it first time on the show?
3: No, they know, they know.
0: They know, they know, yeah, they know. Yeah. All right, well, lovely to hear that, Gail. Gail, thank you very much for giving us a call. Have a good week.
3: Thank you, bye-bye.
0: Steph, good morning. Welcome to the show, Steph.
4: Morning, Christian.
0: Good morning, Steph. So, Steph, I think you're a contender for the longest move to a new job. Where did you go?
4: Yes, correct. So I moved to Florida in the USA for 5 months back in 2022. So I worked at Walt Disney World.
0: Oh, you were interning for Walt?
4: Yeah, no, I wish. So I worked at Magic Kingdom at Tomorrowland Speedway. I was only there for 5 months. It was the greatest adventure of my life.
0: I bet. What an incredible place to work.
4: Yeah, definitely.
0: So were you actually in the park with the public?
4: Yes. Yeah, correct. So I was working at an attraction, so I got to greet all the guests. They came from all walks of life, everywhere around the world, so it was amazing.
0: I bet. And also, you're dealing with people then that's going to be one of the best days of their life. And so I've been watching a documentary about the place, and there's all these hidden doorways where you all come out from.
4: Correct. Yes. But that's secrecy, so I can't say anything.
0: No. Yeah, they've got all these sort of secret doorways because obviously they can't just see them stringing out of an office block.
2: That's true, actually, yeah.
0: Sticking their head on, you know.
4: Pretty much, goofy? Yeah.
0: Yeah, Goofy's having a dart around the back. It's not a good look. They've all these secret doorways and trap doors that they emerge from.
4: So... The kingdom is, there's an underground, like, pathway. So you would go underneath the castle and then we would come out of these doorways all from all sections of the kingdom.
0: Amazing.
4: So, yeah, pretty cool.
0: Yeah, I bet that was great fun being an intern there.
4: Yeah, I was only there, like I said, for 5 months and I only packed one suitcase, came back with two suitcases.
0: Fantastic. Steph, thank you very much for giving us a call. Have a good day.
4: Appreciate it. You too. See ya.
0: Bye-bye. Steve, good morning, Steve.
5: Am I Christian, gang?
0: We're good, Steve. Thanks for calling the show. Have you had a nice weekend? Now, Steve, short or the longest distance for a new job? What's it for you, Steve?
5: Definitely the shortest. I was working as a builder's labourer, and the job was coming to an end, so he was telling me that there'd be no work left, and terminated the way a brickie overheard, so he come work for me, and ended up there for about 5 years.
2: And now you're Hughie.
0: All right, Steve. Thank you.
5: Yeah,
0: it's crazy. Steve, thank you very much for giving us a call.
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0: Christian O'Connell show. Right now, we're looking for your stories. It came from above. Christian lost my AirPod after it fell out my ear. Those things, I'm sure they made them that way. Could they not fit any tiny, tiny, tiny grips on them?
1: And they bounce as soon as they land on the ground. They spin away from you at speed.
0: I reckon in that factory, they're polishing that up. Oh. So it's so shiny. We can't possibly get any grip with our fingerprints on it because they want you losing them. You go and get another pair.
1: Great conspiracy.
0: Thank you. It goes right to the top, my friend. But I love them. Spent ages looking for it. A few days later, my son was flying his drone around all random things that fell. And it had the AirPod on.
1: What?
0: Yes. It dropped from above. Hang on a minute. Let me get the sound effect ready. It dropped. What's that you say, madam? It dropped from above, Laura. And it was my lost AirPod. It had gone for a little joyride.
1: That is amazing.
0: Yes, I know. Christian, when I was a child, I would go and stay at my grandparents' house. Grandma would take us to the beach. Whilst on the sand, she was on top of the hill. When I was near the water, it was windy, and the next minute something hit my head. Turn around to see my grandmother running down the hill, chasing my little surfboard. Let's go. I remember, actually, this was just before we had kids, so this would be like 20-odd years ago. I was out in our tiny little garden for first place my wife and I had together, and we lived quite near Heathrow Airport. Heathrow Airport, one of the biggest airports in the world, like five runways. And so there was always planes, always above us. I was innocently out hanging out the washing one day, and suddenly there was what I can only describe as, I don't want to be crude here, but I'll just say what I saw. Sure. Eyewitness report. Brown rain.
1: Are we talking smelly brown rain?
0: Yeah, like awful, acrid smell. And I was like, good God, that is, came from above.
1: From a cloud?
0: It literally just came splattering down into my garden.
1: Yuck, dude.
0: So I was telling my wife that night over dinner, because that's the kind of wildlife we have. And she said, I'm calling the airport, Chris. I'm going to complain. I said, what, you think it was a plane? I said, don't think they just dumped that. I think they have, it goes, it stays on the plane. Otherwise,

0: They can't be doing that over cities and just dumping ones and twos willy-nilly all over the world.
1: Sure.
0: Anyway, she rang the airport. Someone called us back and apologised. No. And they did. There had been an incident with a plane where the onboard toilet system had to be overridden, and so they had to eject it into the air. But normally, they said, because it's so high up, it freezes and sort of dissolves by the time it gets down. We shouldn't have experienced brown rain, and they apologised.
1: But they're still. But even if they're dumping it from a height and it freezes, I don't want
2: shards,
1: frozen poo on
0: my head. I mean, we can never choose how we go out, but I don't want to be going out from this planet, this life, being pierced by a shaft of frozen poo-poo.
1: Heavens no.
0: I don't want anyone going out like that. Don't need my worst enemy.
2: It's raining poo. Hallelujah.
0: Kat, good morning, Kat. Welcome to the show.
3: Hello, how are you going?
0: I'm good, Kat. So it came from above. What's your story, Kat?
3: It did.
0: What?
3: I know how much you love our Australian wildlife.
0: Oh, no. I've only just got over that snake that appeared up on the 16th floor.
3: Yeah, I heard you the other day. Oh, I heard that. So that's why I'm ringing. So in my previous life, I call it pre-husband and kids, I was a National Park Ranger up in Northern Territory.
0: Oh, wow.
3: So my first posting was halfway between Katherine and Kununurra. So to give you an idea, it was like 3 hours one way to go food shopping at a supermarket. Anyway, so one day, in my first week or two, I'm driving down in the park with this other bloke who was a born and bred outback Territorian, like, ranger, right? And here's little me from Melbourne, and we're going down these bush tracks, and there's a thing called an orb spider. They're absolutely beautiful, but they are massively fat bodies, and they put their webs up across the tracks because they're a nice open space to catch something, right? So we're driving along these tracks and I'm like, oh my God. So we're driving along, we miss one, we see this big one, I'm like, oh no, surely the aerial's going to catch that. Nah, seemed fine. Well, next minute, my window's open and out of the corner of my eye, this big ore spider came down from the window onto my shoulder.
0: It did be my worst nightmare.
3: And it scared me so much that I jumped into the lap of my new work colleague.
0: Those spiders, those with that big ass, they look terrifying.
2: A lot of junk in the trunk.
0: They have.
2: At least it wasn't poo shard, though, Kat.
0: True.
3: That is true, and I still managed to stay friends with my new work colleague.
2: Really good friends.
0: Yeah, up close and personal.
3: Yeah.
0: 3 hours ago food shopping. Got to do something out that outback. And that is Monday's phone in Outback Lovers. No. Kat, thanks, you're cool.
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0: Christian O'Connell's show. 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
1: Mm.
0: Tap Hard with a Vengeance.
1: Silver.
0: Cha-Cha Land.
1: Oh, God.
0: Who doesn't love to get their cha-cha on at the weekend?
1: Not me.
0: Oh, okay.
1: No, I mean, like, I don't not want
0: to. All right, gotcha. Make it clearer then. Has Caitlin gone home for that disgrace 8:15? No Country for Old Breakdancers.
1: Run.
0: Too old to break. Never. How do you think I hurt my back this week? Breaking.
1: Oh, really?
0: Yeah, yeah, down at the precinct for the lads. I tell you, who's got moves?
1: Who?
0: Edward Scissorhips. Bloody hell. Edward Scissorhips.
1: Is that a thing?
0: Scissorhips.
1: I haven't heard of that
0: phrase. No, we'll make it a first and not a last.
1: I guess silver, unless you're lying.
0: Yeah. No. I feel the need. The need for some heel and toe action. That's right. Tap Hard. Tap.
1: Run.
0: Tap Gun.
1: Tap, yes.
0: Tap Gun.
1: That's gold.
0: Tap Gun. That's gold. What I meant. Rhea, what have you got? Dance movies.
1: Christmas with the Crumps.
0: Oh, wow. Yeah. Get your crump on. Yeah. Silver.
1: Poppin' Lockin' and Two Smoking Barrels.
0: Oh, that's very good. Gold. Oh, the robot there.
1: Don't Mess with the Zumba.
2: Not that good.
0: Bronze.
1: The Talented Mr. Flatley.
0: Oh, very good. Superior. Yes. Gold plus. And as a child, you were obsessed with the Riverdance, weren't you?
1: I used to love Riverdance. I used to get the VCR, yes. Pop it on the telly and dance in front of it for hours.
0: Oh, wow. Mm. Wow. What a scene. All right, what have you got then? Looking for your dance movies. Text them in. 0475-031043. I feel the need for some heel and toe action. That's right. Tap Gun. Thank you.
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0: Christian O'Connell's show. Today's time waster, we're looking for your dance movies. Now, one or two of you got confused, and I'm actually just looking for you to text in, what are your favourite dance movies?
1: Okay.
0: Someone's just pointing out, well, it's got to be, for me, Dirty Dancing.
1: It's a goodie.
2: It's a great one.
0: All right, up for grabs, the best in show for turn a dance into a movie. $500 to spend at the brilliant Holy Moly Golf Club. Who remembers flossing?
1: Oh, how could I forget?
0: Yeah, what about Floss Club?
1: Silver Floss?
0: Fandango Unchained.
1: Oh, God, Floss.
0: Well done, Stefan. Breakdance Mounting.
1: Silver?
0: Two feathers breaking together. Leave it.
1: Just good friends.
0: Throw Mumba from the Train.
1: Gold.
0: Macarena and Me. Not Mac and Me, Macarena and Me.
1: Gold as well.
0: Mission Impossible. That is high level, Julie.
1: Gold.
0: Cha-Charlie in the Chocolate Factory. Cha-Cha-Charlie.
1: This is so good. It's a gold as well.
0: Rob, well done. A Man Called Fox Trotto.
1: Silver plus.
0: Lee, should have been a gold. Das Bootscoon. Das Boot Scooting.
1: Gold plus.
0: Hip Hoppenheimer.
1: Silver.
0: The Devil Wears Tap Shoes.
1: Silver.
0: Meet the Folkers. Folk as in folk
1: very
0: dancing.
1: Good.
0: Yeah, yeah. Well done, George.
1: Gold.
0: If I had legs, I'd dance.
1: Silver.
0: Michael Flatliners.
1: Gold.
0: Well done, Glenn. When Harry Met Salsa.
1: Gold.
0: Nine to Jive.
1: Silver plus.
0: Silence of the Lambada.
1: Oh, fancy. Silver plus.
0: Forrest Crump.
1: Oh, God,
0: that
1: bless.
0: Is very good work. Forrest Crump is great. Here's that Mark Webber. Well done. Not Top Gun. Top Ray Gun.
1: Gold.
0: Wowee. One of the greats. One of the greats.
1: Aussie icon.
0: Oh, my word. It's the Australian version of Michael Flatley. Ray Gun. That's the best. Break Dancers with Wolves.
1: Silver.
0: The Naked Ray Gun.
1: Oh, that's a movie.
0: Yeah.
1: Silver plus.
0: And Oppenheimer.
1: Gold.
0: Well done, Wendy. All right, who is best in show?
1: Forrest Crump.
0: Forrest Crump, it has to be. Well done. All right, we are back Monday morning. Have a great weekend. And if we could ask one thing over the weekend, tell us about your local pub. Go down to your local pub this weekend. Go and have a Sunday roast there. Tell us about your local pub, because tune in next week. The winning and the really big part of this starts happening. Every single show next week, five pubs are getting $5,000 each. All thanks to our mates at Forex. It could be your local pub. Still time to tell us about your local pub over the weekend. 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Have a great weekend. We are back Monday. Take care.
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0: it's Frye.
1: Hello, Frye.
0: Mm, what's going on?
1: Hi, Frye. I'm Amanda.
0: Oh, okay.
1: Is that how this whole
0: clearly
1: thing's
0: we're just
1: going
0: letting the
1: start?
0: Show go to pack. Oh. I like your jumper today. Very nice.
1: Thank you very much.
0: Very stylish. You're always stylish. Do you think it's too much jumper for the day, though? It just feels we're at that time of year.
1: I know what you mean, and I am feeling a little overwhelmed. Mm. I've got jumper without T-shirt or anything underneath, thinking ooh, that would do it.
0: That's a commitment.
1: But I'm I see what you mean.
0: Yeah.
1: I can't take the jumper off.
0: No.
1: Having said that,
0: we'd have no problem with that.
1: It means that I'm not having too many layers, but this already might be one too many layers.
0: Yep. We've got plenty of merch shirts.
1: Do we? No, we don't have a merch shirt.
0: We got merch shirts.
1: We don't have a merch shirt.
0: We've got Jonesy and Amanda's big shirt that you can wear.
1: Big girl's blouse.
0: We've got plenty of merch pants.
1: Let me ask you.
0: In case you have an accident.
1: Well, I could just wear a cap on my ass. Let me ask you this question.
0: Okay.
1: I saw this other day. I'd like to know how you would answer this. You're offered one impossible experience out of these ones. Seeing dinosaurs in real life.
0: Yeah.
1: Seeing Earth from space. Exploring huge abandoned cities.
0: Ooh, I like that one.
1: Entering somebody else's dream.
0: Yeah.
1: Or seeing what ancient civilizations looked like.
0: I think I might play for the dream one. That'd be interesting.
1: Entering someone else's dream.
0: Yeah.
1: I know you well enough to know that you're thinking it's going to be a saucy kind of dream and that you'd be involved somehow.
0: Oh,
1: all that would happen is if it was my dreams,
0: yeah,
1: you'd just be watching my teeth fall out, or I'd be having a terrible experience in a public toilet. They are the recurring dreams that I have.
0: And you've got the radio station shirt on. What's wrong with that? What would you take?
1: I think I'd love to see an ancient civilization. I'd love to click my fingers and be in Louis XIV's France, or click my fingers just for one day because the plumbing would get the better of me, but be at the pyramids, that kind of thing.
0: Jeremiah Ray, you want to be a part of this?
1: What would you choose?
2: I like the space one. That's how
1: seeing Earth from space.
2: Yeah.
1: Do you like? Well, I have no interest in going into space.
2: I think it'd be really cool.
0: Mm.
1: It would be cool, but I get motion sick and the palaver of it, and the training of it, and the Katy Perry-ness of it. I just don't think I could do
0: it. And you've got to be weighed before you go.
1: I refuse. I'm not wearing that.
0: We're not dressing all in the same outfit.
1: I'm only going because it's weightless.
0: Well, maybe this is something we could ask our Fast Five people because we have such an action-packed show today. We've got Who Are We In Bed With coming up, your chance to win a mattress, upwards of $2,000. That's exciting. Instagram makes its return.
1: And can I say who our special guest is?
0: Go on, do it.
1: Pete Murray, and he's bringing his guitar.
0: It's FFS, the Friday Feels session, and the Fast Five is here. It's Jonesy and Amanda driving you home.

0: Hello there, it's Jonesy and Amanda driving you home this Friday afternoon.
1: How fast can this thing go?
2: Faster than the speed of light.
3: Jonesy and Amanda's
2: Fast Five.
0: Here we go. Five questions. Can you go all the way and answer all five questions correctly? If you do that, Amanda will say.
4: Well, if you answer question five, you get four tickets to the Good Food and Wine Show.
0: Mm-hmm. I might ask Alex of Brunswick East, if you were to have a wish to go, like you could go back to an ancient civilization.
4: Or see a dinosaur in real life, see Earth from space.
0: Yep. Or go into someone's dream.
4: What would you choose, Alex?
5: I think I would go back and see the dinosaurs.
4: Oh, really?
0: Well, what if you get munched by a dinosaur, Alex?
5: I just think it would be unreal to actually see them.
4: Actually, I think that would be amazing.
0: But it's not all Jurassic Park, no, where you're like Sam Neill in awe. What if you see a big Tyrannosaurus Rex or a Velociraptor and a munch?
4: That'd be thrilling.
0: No, but all, not getting munched.
4: There are some TV networks where you can see exactly that. Dinosaurs at work. Alex, let's see how far you can go in the Fast
0: Five. She's here
4: today.
0: All week.
4: What Italian wine is most commonly used in a spritz, Alex, heading into the weekend?
5: Prosecco.
0: Yum. Let's play Monster Mash.
6: Let's kick off this Monster Mash.
7: Yeah, let's mash it up.
0: DJ Ryan is in the house.
4: We have mashed two songs together. What are they, Alex? Yeah.

0: No. Alex.
1: Wow.
2: I can hear Nirvana, so it's like Teen Spirit.
0: Very
1: yes,
0: good.
1: That's one of them. What's the other one?
2: I couldn't hear the other one.
1: Sorry, Alex.
0: Alex. Victor is in Townsville.
1: Hello, Victor.
3: Hello.
1: Which of these, before we get on to answering the question, would you choose? Seeing dinosaurs in real life, seeing Earth from space. It sounds like a radio competition. You get to win one. Yeah. Exploring huge abandoned cities.
3: I'd rather go that way, no monkey hear me scream.
1: Well, that's fair enough too.
0: You don't need any. You wouldn't want to pop up in someone's dreams, would you, Victor? Or go into, say, Amanda's dreams?
1: When my teeth fall out and I'm on the toilet?
3: Oh, yeah, the toilet one, every time.
0: Okay, so you know.
1: Same, you're at school with no Victor, undies on.
0: Victor, you're familiar with this dream.
1: Now, we know one of these songs is Smells Like Teen Spirit. Mm-hmm. What is the other song?
0: Have a listen.
4: Hello, hello, hello, hello. Hello.
0: Okay, Victor?
3: Oh, I know. Hello, hello, hello.
0: Yeah, we know that one. What about the other one?
3: There wasn't another one.
0: No,
1: Victor,
0: there is another
1: one. This is
0: one.
1: Where we have to say goodbye, goodbye, goodbye.
0: Victor, I

0: Tell you what, you can have a crack at the Fast Five. It's Jonesy and Amanda driving you home.
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2: Fast Five.
4: Mel is in Panania. Hello, Mel.
5: Hey, Amanda, how you going?
4: Very well, thank you. You've come in just in time for Monster Mash.
6: Let's kick off this Monster Mash.
7: Yeah, let's mash it up.
4: Now, Mel, we know one of these songs is Smells Like Teen Spirit. Have a listen. What do you think the other one is?
0: I got some good air bass going there, Mel. What do you think?
5: I can hear some bass in the back. It sounds like the Seinfeld theme song.
4: Yes, it is. The mashup no one asked for, that's for sure.
0: Mel.
4: Okay, thanks, Ryan.
0: Good on you, Ryan. If you feel schadenfreude, what are you experiencing? Is it A, the urge to travel, B, joy at another person's misfortune, or C, feeling nostalgic for your childhood?
5: I think it's joy at another person's misfortune.
4: Yes, it is. That's schadenfreude.
0: There, for the grace of God, go I, but sucko.
4: Question four. What's the name of the superhero alter ego of Steve Rogers? Who does Steve Rogers become?
5: Oh, Steve Rogers becomes, he's not the $6 million man, is he?
4: No. That was,
0: Steve Austin.
4: Steve Austin.
0: Steve Austin, barely alive.
4: No, this is more recent than that. What superhero is Steve Rogers?
0: Peter in High Wycombe. Hello,
4: Hi, Peter.
8: Hi, guys. How you going?
0: What's going on in the world of Peter?
8: Oh, just working.
0: Good. What do you do for a crust, Peter?
8: I work in dispatch, so I do all the invoicing and that sort of stuff.
0: Oh. When I think of dispatch, I always think of someone on the CB. You know, the...
8: Oh, yes, that's the olden days.
0: In the olden days. I dabbled with being a motorcycle courier for a week, and they gave you a little CB radio, and I couldn't understand a word that anyone said.
4: Did you try and take over? It's 15 past 6.
0: And honestly, I hear CB radio now on various things, and it's just... And they go, yeah, okay, no worries.
4: I understood that. I understood what you just said.
0: I don't know how you do it. I don't know how they did it.
4: So do you know who Steve Rogers is when he's a superhero?
8: Captain America?
4: He's Captain America.
0: Which Australian musician released the song Better Days, Peter?
8: That would be Pete Murray.
4: Pete Murray.
0: Yeah.
4: He's on our show today.
0: Peter is coming in on the show today for FFS. That's Friday Feels Sessions. And he is going to play, hopefully, that song live.
4: Oh, I'd love that. I'd love that.
0: And Peter, for you, 4 tickets to the Good Food and Wine Show. That's coming to Perth. Sip, sample and shop from over 300 incredible food and wine producers at the Good Food and Wine Show. 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Peter, have a good weekend.
8: Thank you so much. I'll really enjoy that.
4: Thanks, Peter.
0: Thank you, Peter.
4: Bye.
0: If you would like to play the Fast Five, jonesyandamanda.com.au. It's that easy. It's Jonesy and Amanda driving you home.
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0: it's Jonesy and Amanda driving you home.
1: You know how there are some things that we took for granted when we were younger and you tell them to someone who's younger than you now and they go, are you kidding me?
0: Cheap property.
1: All of that. But a woman called Lynn, who's followed us for a long time, I follow her on X, and she wrote this. Do you remember the White Pages? They drop a book off to every house in the country. You could look anybody up and find out where they lived and their phone number.
0: That's right.
1: It seems insane now in terms of privacy. And I mentioned this to some of the younger girls who we work with here, and they said, are you kidding me? So the lengths we go to now to protect our phone numbers, to protect our privacy, oh, you can't get that information.
0: Yeah.
1: We would print people's names, phone numbers and addresses and drop it off to people whether they wanted it or not.
0: When I was in Scouts, that was our fundraiser. We'd go and drop off all the white, the White Pages. And then they changed it. It went from, because it used to be A to Z, and then they went A to K and then K to Z.
1: Yeah, yeah, yeah.
0: Which a lot of the police officers used in the corrupt years to get a confession out of a suspect.
1: And
0: they'd go, what do you want, mate? You want the full thing or the A to K?
1: And they'd prop up they'd prop up chairs. They were used for all kinds of reasons.
0: Well, we'd go and shove them down the drain so we wouldn't have to deliver so many of them.
1: Well, I'm glad that that's been such a beautiful environmental moment.
0: But also, the fun part of it for us was looking up the rudest sounding name.
1: Yeah.
0: Like Mr. Farquharson.
1: Yes, or Mr. Wall. Mr. Wall. Hey. Is Mrs. Wall home? The little walls there where you better, what's holding your roof up?
0: Remember the days of the crank call?
1: There was a boy at school who the girls and I lied, my friends and I lied, and we phoned his house every afternoon.
0: And what would you say?
1: We'd just say, or we'd make up a name. Is Jeff there? Name that wasn't his. And his finally, his mother said, I know who you are, and I'm going to tell your parents. And for weeks, I was terrified the police were going to knock at my door.
0: They'd come round and get you. Because these days with ID, everyone knows who's who in the zoo, as it were.
1: Well, not just that, how hard it is to get access to people's information if you don't want it to. And as it says here, this is hilarious, occasionally you'd find an unlisted number, which was so mysterious. It was like, wow, their number's unlisted. What's wrong with them?
0: Well, when I started doing this, like in the radio business, you paid to not have your number in the phone book because sometimes, you know, you'd be working in a small country town and they get into the phone book and they, hey, can you give us play the platter that matters or give us an icy cold can of Coke?
1: Were you one of the unlisted numbers?
0: Yeah, yeah, yeah. I had an unlisted number. It cost me $30 a year.
1: What an outrage.
0: Now, anyone can contact you. It's outrageous.
1: No, they can't. They can't contact you.
0: Well, they can. They go on social media, on Instagram.
1: But only if you're choosing to interact. In those days, there was no choice. Well, you could have an unlisted number, but most people didn't. You just accepted. That made sense. No one was going to have a bad intent. Mm-hmm. If you needed to look up a phone number, that's how you did it.
0: Many a young Boy Scout got a hunchback from delivering those White Pages.
1: Is that what happened?
0: That's what happened. But you know what this means, though? Maybe the old phone prank call can come back.
1: Ye oldie worldie prank call.
0: You know, and you ring up the Wongs, the Wongs. Remember the Wongs?
1: No, I never did this. How did it
0: Let's
1: go,
0: roll
1: Brendan?
0: By. Ring, ring. Ring, ring.
1: Hello.
0: Is Mr. Wong there?
1: No, he's practicing surgery at the hospital.
0: What about Mr. Wing then? Mr. Wing there?
1: Mr. Wing's not there. He's a world famous ophthalmologist and he's not available to take your call. Can I help you in some way?
0: I'm sorry. I must have winged a Wong number.
1: I'm just going to phone the police. That's why all that went by the wayside.
0: Are you sending the police around telling my mum? It's Jonesy and Amanda driving you home.
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0: It's Jonesy Demander driving you home. I used to have a Jeep Cherokee once upon a time.
1: Do you mind me telling people what you used to say about it? You said that if there was a big storm, you'd park it near a tree and hope for the best.
0: There was this rickety tree and I used to park it underneath it, praying that the rickety tree would come down on the Jeep. It did indeed come down, but missed the Jeep. And the guy with his chainsaw that came to chop up the tree said, "Geez, you're lucky, mate. It didn't land on your car." And I went, "Yes, I'm so lucky." Anyway, my Jeep Cherokee now, not only a giant lemon, but it's now...
1: I hope they don't advertise with us.
0: It's now... This is just my own opinion, okay? It's now in trouble over cultural appropriation under a woke professor's plan to overhaul federal law. I know you like this stuff. Mm. So this Professor Janua Asuetutu, a Ghanaian-Canadian-American intellectual property attorney and teacher at Miami University, believes federal laws should be changed to protect cultural personality. She says sites as sure as Pepsi Cola can do this, Taylor Swift can do this, etc. Jeep Cherokee is by the Cherokee Indians and it's cultural inappropriate for Jeep the Cherokee people
1: to be profiting from it.
0: To be profiting for it. Even though the Grand Cherokee has been in manufacture since 1992, it came out back in the old days and then they stopped making it. Then in 1992, they negotiated the Jeep people with the Cherokee tribe over the usage of the name.
1: Oh, so it has been licensed.
0: But she's saying it shouldn't happen. That's it. All done.
1: Because a whole lot of American sporting teams have changed their names.
0: Yeah.
1: Chiefs example.
0: Yeah, I think
1: the Redskins.
0: The Washington Redskins changed. I think the Atlanta Braves are still going, I think they might have changed as well. You know, I wouldn't mind if there was a car named after me.
1: The Brendan.
0: The Brendan. You know, people wouldn't be standing outside wishing a tree would fall on the Brendan. I'd be quite happy for the Brendan.
1: Right.
0: I wouldn't have a problem with that.
1: I think the name Pajero is already taken.
0: It's Jonesy Demanda driving you home.
2: 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We were both too tired to sleep, so we took turns of staring

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0: Well, hello there. It's Friday, and who's in bed with Jonesy and Amanda? We've had some big names in our bed.
1: We started with Hugh Jackman on Monday. Tuesday, we had Dame Edna.
0: Yeah, I just, you know.
1: What?
0: Well, she's passed on.
1: She's a character, like Brendan.
0: Russell Crowe, at my signal, unleash the bedspring.
1: Yesterday, we had Nicole Kidman. Any catchphrase you'd like to do with that? Anything you'd like to say?
0: I just, you know, Nicole.
1: I've got a big nose. It's Virginia Woolf.
0: Sure, if you want to do that.
1: Who will it be today?
0: That's coming up. JonesyandAmanda.com.au. It's Jonesy and Amanda driving you home.

0: It's Jonesy and Amanda driving you home this Friday afternoon. It's time to play.
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0: Who's in bed with Jonesy and Amanda?
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2: We kept him out of his own bed, funnily enough.
0: 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How it works.
2: I'll tell you how it works. We're in bed with a famous Australian person. Through a series of clues, you have to tell us who that person is. If you're the first up, you only get one clue. If you don't get it, we go to the next person. They get one more clue and so on until someone guesses who we're in bed with.
0: Indeed. Only one clue per caller. Matt is in Doncaster.
2: Hi, Matt.
3: Hey, guys.
0: Matthew.
2: Have we got some generic sort of
0: bed? Yeah, we need some
2: bed sounds.
0: I'm just fluffing up the doona.
2: Now I'm just... Why is it always that sound?
0: That's just my knees. As I do my calisthenics.
2: Oh, look who it is today.
0: Wow, this guy needs a bit of help.
2: He needs some help. Who do you think it is, Matt? And a famous Australian?
3: Need some help. Famous Australian.
2: Got anything?
3: No, I can't think of anything.
0: Well, just say someone, Matt.
2: Just say anyone. A famous Australian. Chuck out a name before we move on.
3: Leighton Hewitt.
2: No, it's not Leighton Hewitt. That's a good guess, but no.
0: Vesna is in Aspendale Gardens.
2: Hi, Vesna.
0: Vesna.
4: Oh, hello.
0: So we've worked out he needs a bit of help.
2: Yeah. Okay, thank you. I wonder if he's still having his house clean.
0: I wonder if he is. Sound on the Dyson.
2: That's your clue, Vesna. I wonder if he's still having his house cleaned.
4: Dyson.
2: No, oh, not Dyson necessarily.
4: Okay. Need some help.
2: Having his house cleaned. Pick a famous Australian, Vesna, before we move on.
4: Yes. Oh, my goodness. Hugh Jackman comes to mind.
2: No.
0: What? Whenever you're in bed, he comes to mind.
2: We've already had Hugh Jackman.
0: Jess is with us. Hello, Jess.
2: Hi, Jess.
5: Hi.
2: So far, Jess, we've ascertained...
0: He needs a bit of help.
2: He needs some help.
0: He's getting his house cleaned.
2: We're wondering if he's still getting his house cleaned. And hang on, look, his boots are dirty.
0: You know why?
2: Why?
0: Because he's been hanging around by that river again.
2: Oh, no.
0: I've told him once, if I've told him 1,000 times, keep away from the river. Jess?
5: I have no idea.
0: Oh, come on, say someone.
2: Say someone. Famous Australian.
5: House cleaned. Crocodile Dundee.
2: No. the river, the muddy boots. That is true.
0: Dean has joined us. Hello, Dean.
6: G'day, guys. How are we?
0: We are very well. So what we've ascertained, Dean, this man, he needs help.
2: We've also ascertained, thank you, we've also ascertained that we're wondering if he's still getting his house clean.
0: Mm-hmm.
2: And, his boots, his shoes are dirty.
0: And why are they dirty?
2: Because he's been down at the river.
0: And what have we told him?
2: Don't hang around the river.
0: Keep away from the river.
2: Well, don't embellish Brendan because you'll put people off.
0: I'm not putting Dean off, I'm getting him in there. Because I want him to win.
2: And now, wow, what about this?
0: Whoa. What a voice.
2: What a voice. Who is it, you think?
6: Well, that last clue is a little bit difficult, but I think it was the second one that gave it away. Mm. I'm going to go with Johnny Farnham.
2: Yes, it is.
0: Johnny Farnham.
2: Of all the songs you could play of him,

0: is. You play this theme to Rundle Mall.
1: Yeah.
0: But yes,
1: has he done anything else?
0: He needs some help. Remember, he's saying help.
1: Yep.
0: How having his house cleaned? Sadie, the cleaning lady. He's hanging down by the river, little river band. And, of course, we actually just played his actual voice at the end. What a giveaway.
1: Dean, a personal question. How's your mattress?
2: Yeah. I actually seriously need a new one. My back is absolutely shot. So
0: oh,
2: this is amazing.
0: Great.
1: This is
0: perfect, brilliant.
1: Because you have a mattress worth over $2,000 from Domain, featuring Sealy, King Coil, Sleepmaker, available in-store and online, all Australian made, just like you, Dino.
2: Thank you, guys. That will be amazing. Thanks so much.
0: Unreal. Good on you. Thank you, Dean.
1: Have a good weekend. Carry on about your business. 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

0: Hello there, it's Jonesy Demander driving you home. 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
1: The pub test.
2: Pub test.
1: Does not pass the pub test.
2: Pub test.
1: Pub test. Does it pass the pub test?
2: Pub test.
3: Yeah, the pub test.
1: Doesn't pass the sniff test.
4: Stop it. It's not helpful.
5: Let me ask you this, Brendan.
0: Yes?
5: If you're at a restaurant, when you've finished your meal, do you stack the plates?
0: I wouldn't stack the plates, but I get them into order.
5: What does that mean?
0: Well,
5: order mean?
0: I'll put my knife and fork crossed over on the plate. Like, I don't put a serviette on it and make it a big mess for the poor serving person. I make their path easier, but I'm not one of those people that scrapes it all off and then...
5: Should you not put your serviette on a plate?
0: Yeah, because it makes it awkward.
5: Why?
0: Because then it makes it like a big Jenga puzzle.
5: Interesting.
0: And also, I worked as a dish pig at a few restaurants, three commercial restaurants, washing dishes, and it used to be bad when they come in and you got all the serviette and all that junk in the...
5: As a dish pig, as you say, do you wish people had scraped their plates before it even got to you?
0: No. Well, it was always handy, but then what would happen is the serving person would come in and they go shunk straight into the bin. They'd pass it to you, so it'd all be order. That was the last time I did it. It was a long time ago.
5: The reason I'm asking is I saw this guy, he posted a video with the caption, "Do you pile the plates after finishing a meal at a restaurant?"
6: This guy is putting plates together after eating at the restaurant, which I tend to do.
0: Okay, I see that.
5: So
0: yeah.
5: This guy says he tends to do it as well, but he's wondering if this is the right etiquette because there's been a giant pile on. The comments are, as a former server, don't pile the plates. You think you're doing a good thing. It makes more work for everyone. Other comments, it's commonly known as bad manners.
0: Oh.
5: Someone else is, I've seen other waiters who've answered this question saying it makes us look like we're not doing our job.
0: Yeah,
5: relax, let us do this because it if you scrape the plates and we haven't got to you yet, it makes it look like you're frustrated. It makes other diners think we're not doing the right thing. And it just looks, to me, it just looks like you're sitting at home. Don't scrape your, at a dinner party. I wouldn't do that either.
0: No, you wouldn't do it at a dinner party. You get those people at dinner parties that are really keen to help clean up.
5: I'd rather put all the plates there and I'll deal with that later. Let's all just sit here and relax.
0: What about when the host starts cleaning up?
5: Yeah, yeah.
0: Go and hang on
5: a minute. It is 1 o'clock. But stacking plates at a restaurant. And one other comment down here says, I have always done that and I've always been thanked.
0: I find it's the domain of people from the country and of a certain ethnicity.
5: I don't know.
0: Like Maltese, Greek, they'll do that. Well, the Greeks, they just smash the plates.
5: Okay. Well, let's ask you, stacking plates at a restaurant, does this pass the pub test?
0: It's Jonesy Demander driving you home.
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0: It's Jonesy and Amanda driving you home. It's Friday. Let's get on down to the Jonesy and Amanda Arms for the pub test.
1: The pub test.
2: Pub test.
1: Does not pass the pub test.
2: Pub test.
1: Pub test. Does it pass the pub test?
2: Pub test.
3: Yeah, the pub test.
1: Doesn't pass the sniff test.
4: Stop it. It's not helpful.
5: We're talking today about stacking plates at a restaurant. There was a guy who's posted a video saying, I always do this, but I'm just discovering that people don't like it because the comments were things like, it's bad manners.
6: Mm-hmm.
5: You're making life harder for the wait staff. And we were saying, I don't do it. Do you do it, Brendan?
0: No, not what I do, as I said before, I'll clean up a little bit, you know.
5: Scrape your smokes off the table.
0: Yeah, take all the cigarette butts and the napkins and all that
5: the
0: stuff.
5: The blood.
0: And I'll put it into an order because I've worked in this business before, so I'll put it into an order that makes it easy. But I do know if you put a big pile of plates, that can upset a lot of wait staff.
5: Well, the comments are interesting because some are saying, yes, it's terrible manners. And others saying, I've always done this and I've been thanked. And then there are people from wait staff saying, I worked as a hostess for years and I loved it when people did this. How do you feel? Stacking plates at a restaurant, does it pass a pub test?
7: I think it's actually helpful to stack the plates. It's helping the waiters.
8: Oh, well, I think you can get in the way of the poor old waitress. They come to get their plates and everything, and if everyone's trying to sort it all out for them, and it just doesn't work.
9: I think it does. I think it's polite to do that. It's very helpful.
10: Yes, but only if it's in a low Michelin star rated venue. If you're somewhere flash, then no, you sit back and let the wait staff take care of it.
11: Yeah, look, we all do it, and I think it's definitely a great idea. It just helps to ease the work of the waitress or the waiter.
12: No, let them do it. Bugger it. They get paid for it.
5: Okay. And then there's that.
0: Thank you for all your calls. Coming up, you've got news on Andre the Giant. He would have been turning 80.
5: There's so many quirky stories about his life.
0: It's Jonesy and Amanda driving you home.
13: There's no better feeling than hearing your favourite song on the radio. Turn it up and sing it out loud. Like your favourites from the 80s.

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0: Jonesy and Amanda driving you home this Friday, the 29th of May.
1: Andre the Giant would have been 80 years old.
0: The wrestler.
1: There are so many stories about Andre the Giant, and I think some of them are apocryphal, but some of them have been verified by others.
0: Which means a myth, just in case Johnny Dumbo's listening to the show.
1: I think people, okay, fair enough, which means, yeah, it may not be true, but I think most of these have been verified. Give Jonesy, do you have some background on who Andre the Giant
0: was? The Giant was a huge wrestler.
1: When you say huge, a French huge in wrestler. Every sense of the word.
0: Yeah, he was massive. He was
1: he was dubbed the eighth wonder of the world.
0: 7'4" tall, and you saw him on the wrestling circuit back in the day.
1: He weighed around 236 kilos.
0: Yep, he was French.
1: How much does a car weigh, a small car?
0: What sort of car? A Barina?
1: Say a Barina.
0: A Barina's probably about 450 kilos.
1: So he's more than half a Barina.
0: Yeah. How much did he weigh?
1: 236 kilos.
0: Yeah, okay. So my motorbike that I'm riding today weighs exactly 236 kilos, the one in the car park.
1: Really? What are the chances of that?
0: Yeah, what are the chances?
1: Well, let's go through some of the stories I've been reading about Andre the Giant, much loved by the people who worked with him. But, you know, and it's interesting that because he was famous, he could make life work for him. He had gigantism. And so most people who have that condition can't make things work around them in the way that he has. We'll get to that in a minute. Talking about the toilet, obviously.
0: Oh, okay.
1: But the French army drafted him and sent him home straight away because he was drafted into the army. He was too large to fit into a uniform. He couldn't fit into a bunk. Couldn't fit into a trench. The entire French military infrastructure had no solution for a man of his size, so he was excused from service. No fallen arches for him. They just took one look at him and said, you can go home now. He was a big drinker, but his body metabolized beer differently. He said on the late night show with David Letterman that he once drank 117 beers in a single sitting.
0: Whoa.
1: Hulk Hogan has said that he saw Andre the Giant drink 108 beers in 45 minutes while waiting for a flight.
0: No.
1: He must have been going to Bali.
0: Makes Booney look like a Methodist.
1: Where are we here? He once passed out in a hotel lobby and they couldn't move him, so they just roped him off. It was physically impossible to move, so hotel staff arranged a velvet rope around his sleeping body. He looked like I thought he was Uluru. Pauline Hanson tried to climb him. He once put Arnold Schwarzenegger.
0: He was a wonder of the world.
1: He once put Arnold Schwarzenegger onto the roof of his own car.
0: Why?
1: Well, they were just joking. Apparently it says here that Andre never allowed anyone else to pay a bill when they went out. Arnold Schwarzenegger once secretly paid while Andre was distracted. When Andre found out, he lifted Arnold and placed him onto the roof of his own car.
0: There you go.
1: I mean, imagine what he would have snapped us like a twig if he could do that to Arnold Schwarzenegger.
0: That'd be a sight to see.
1: His cremated ashes weighed 17 pounds, which is about 7 kilos.
0: Wow, yeah.
1: A normal person's ashes are between 2 and 4 kilos, and his was 7 kilos of ashes because of the size of his bones.
0: Wow.
1: His bone structure. There's a couple of unsavory stories about.
0: Sorry, that's not unsavory enough for you?
1: Well, he once, while they were filming Princess Bride, this has been well verified, let out a fart that went for 18 seconds and stopped filming.
0: That is extraordinary.
1: It was described by one of his co-stars as a symphony of gastric distress.
0: One Mississippi, two Mississippi.
1: And the director, Rob Reiner, called out, "Are you okay, Andre?" And he said, "I am now, boss." But what happens here, though? Is when he's on a flight and he has to go to the loo. We're talking number twos. He can't fit onto a regular toilet. This is what I mean, is that people accommodate him because he's famous. I don't know what happened if he was a non-famous person. But flight attendants had to rig a black garbage bag between beverage carts near the galley, rolled in some curtains for privacy, and as it says here, quote, Andre went to town. Oh, no. It was described as, here's the quote, "I've never heard anything like it." It was okay, quite.
0: No, I think we can all imagine. Even Johnny Dumbo's going, yeah, I understand what's going on.
1: When it was all over, there was he used to eat 10 kilos of food at a sitting. So you can imagine what the situation was when his body evacuated itself. Yeah. Attendants had to wrap the enormous bag in multiple layers for disposal. Meanwhile, he calmly returned to his seat, ordered wine, and resumed eating.
0: They would have dropped it out of the plane, kind of bombed the Japs.
1: Some poor person in Illinois says, "Look, honey, the sky is falling."
0: Happy 80th birthday.
1: Oh, I forgot to say that. The reason I mention him is he would have, is he dead?
0: He died. He's dead. But
1: happy belated birthday.
0: Happy belated 80th birthday.
1: I'm not belated. What's the word?
0: Happy posthumous birthday.
1: Posthumous birthday. We got there eventually.
0: Gee, we're good. Who needs AI? It's Jonesy and Amanda driving you home.

three doors down to go west. I'll be the king I wish for. Your favourite music and local information all in one place. 5MU.

0: Hello there. It's Friday. I love FFS. FFS is our Friday Feel Sessions.
1: I'm always scared you're going to stuff that up.
0: We've had some big names perform in this very humble studio.
1: That's true.
0: And today they don't get bigger than Pete Murray. Do you love Pete Murray?
1: I love everything about Pete
0: Murray. What about Feel? What about Opportunity? Sending all too
1: soon. What about?
0: Okay, what about Better Days? I've seen better
1: days. So good.
0: And now, he's got a new song out. Have you heard that? It's called Home to Me. There's one thing you should know, the one thing you gotta believe.
1: Honey, you're always home to me. Oh, love it.
0: You know, I've only heard that just today. And I love it.
1: I love it more. So when he comes in, I'm going to say I love it more.
0: Pete Murray will be joining us. Also, Instagram is here.

0: it's Jonesy and Amanda driving you home.
1: Well, our Friday feel sessions are back for another week.
0: And FFS.
1: Today we're thrilled to have Pete Murray. Few artists have been the soundtrack to as many road trips, as many beach drives or cosy afternoons as this guy. He's broken out from his major record label, opting to go independent with his latest album, which is called Longing. And here he is, Mr. Pete Murray.
0: Give it up. Here he is. We were just listening to Home to You. Absolutely sensational.
2: Home to me.
0: Home to me. Sorry.
2: That's all right.
0: Home to me.
1: He wants to go home to you.
0: We were just listening to Home to Me. It's so good.
1: It is. It's great.
0: And who did you say it sounded like?
1: I feel it's got a feeling of Nick Drake, who I listened to nonstop in my university days.
2: Yeah. I love Nick. He's great. A bit more positive.
1: Yes.
2: Yeah.
1: Nick was a slight downer.
2: Yeah. Look, it's a beautiful song. It's funny. It's really hard to break into your top five songs on Spotify these days. That song is number four now.
1: So really?
2: It says a lot of how strong that song is and how it's going with the fans and the popularity. Playing it live now, everyone's getting to, you know, I remember doing the early days of like songs like Better Days or Opportunity and those ones that people screen the lyrics back to me now.
0: Yeah.
2: It's like anthem,

0: Arnie, it's going to be great. Was it like that?
1: I was nervous, actually, because I was really, I wanted to do the independent thing, but back then it was very difficult to do, and I just was, I didn't have the cash, and I think you need the labels to get on board and help you out. And look, the label was good for me, and they were great here in the country, in Australia. Outside of Australia, they weren't helpful. It's just, major label deals don't work for artists when you sign in Australia. No one has had success. You have to sign overseas. But they'd be great. I still have a great relationship with them, and I don't ever bag them out. For me, you know, what I'm doing now is re-recording my old songs because I want to own the master. And I think that's important for every artist to own their master so that they can, they get to say if they want to sell it one day. They can't, like what happened to Taylor. She got her songs sold from under her.
0: So you're doing what Taylor Swift did.
1: Yes, exactly.
2: And so you can say yes to the toilet paper commercial.
1: That's right. Well, like, yes, you do get a say in that anyway, but it's just the fact that I don't own that album, and that can be sold to someone else.
0: Right. Yeah. And that happened with the Beatles as well, when Michael Jackson sold the publishing rights.
1: That's right.
0: But Paul McCartney didn't even expect that that would happen.
1: Yeah.
0: And then it did.
1: That's right. So for me, I've done, you know, Better Days Pete's version, which is in a different key. It's slightly different. I haven't done the same versions as the songs. And I have just finished the recording of the Feeler album, which has taken about the last 2 years to do, sort of on and off, not in the studio the whole time. And I'm about to mix it next week. So for me, I'm really proud of that. Just went down to Melbourne the other day and shot the same cover 20 years later in the same street, same position, getting the right angles and everything like that to, you know, to get that. So it's a similar thing that, because I feel it was such a big album.
0: Yeah.
2: But also I love the notion of these songs were written then, and they're still amazing songs, but you're an older man now.
1: Yes, you can see that on the cover as well.
0: Mate, I think because you're on Men's Health, you look fantastic.
1: No, look, I'm still keeping in shape, but I think it's just great looking at the comparison. I look like a boy on the, you know, the original one compared to what I am now.
0: Well, I noticed you've brought guitar because you're part of FFS. That's Friday Feel Session, and so we'll take a break, and then you can come back and perform. Would that be okay?
1: Yeah, I'd love to. Yeah,
2: let's do it. Love it.
0: Stand by, Pete Murray. Joining us next, it's Jonesy and Amanda driving you home.
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0: It's Jonesy Demanda driving you home. The Friday Feels Sessions. We've had some big names come into the studio, but it's not about the big names that we've had in the past.
1: It's the biggest name we've got here.
0: This is our biggest name.
1: Absolutely. We have Pete Murray joining us today.
0: Pete is with us, and you're currently recording Feeler, and also, like, it must be extraordinary to go back and record those songs because you're a different man all those years ago.
2: Yeah, it's been fantastic to do it. You know, I think just hitting it now in this year, and I've had 20 years to play these songs too. So, you know, you things change a little bit as you're playing live. But it's great. I'm doing that now.
1: A song like Better Days, which is about going through hard things. Mm. You're older now. We all are. We know that you can go through hard things, and we will go through hard things.
2: Yeah, well, I was pulled up one time in Brisbane by a drunk girl on Caxton Street.
1: She was
2: giving me a hard time saying, look, you know, this, you need to write happier songs. You write sad songs. And I said, well, look, give me a song that's unhappy. She said, Better Days. I said, what's unhappy about it? She said, oh, it's sad. It's, you know, it's melancholy. You got to write some happy ones. I said, well, that song's actually about going through hard times, learning that we can all get through hard times, and we will get through hard times if you have a positive mindset. And then you're in a position to help other people because you're in a better place in life to do that. And that's what the whole song's about. That's positive to me. Mm. And she was like, nah, it's sad. And she walked off. Like, okay.
1: She wants Yellow Submarine.
0: disappeared into the night. Yep. So, Pete, you're playing Better Days for us today.
1: The Pete version.
2: I love it. Well, this is a semitone down for the musos out there. They'll know it's a lower register. So it's
0: Rightio. Okay.
2: I play the harmonica in C.
0: On Gold right now, Pete.

0: Oh.
1: Whoa.
0: That was beautiful.
1: You know, if Pete was here, he'd be happy. The crowd is going crazy.
0: Oh, Pete, that was beautiful.
1: Pete Murray. Wow, better days. That
0: was
1: fantastic.
0: Can we sell the spit out of your harmonica? I'm going to auction it on eBay.
1: You know, don't make it weird. Oh, no. Why do you make it weird every time you do this? Pete Murray's album Longing is out now. Thank you so much for coming in. That was fantastic.
0: It was a real treat. Thanks,
2: Pete. Always a pleasure to come in.
0: Thank you.
1: It's Jonesy and Amanda driving you home.
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0: 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It's Jonesy and Amanda driving you home this Friday afternoon.
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0: You bet. 10 questions, 60 seconds on the clock. You could pass if you don't know an answer. We'll come back to that question if time permits. You get all the questions right. Happy days for you. $1,000.
4: Your days can be even happier. 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
0: Tala is hanging out in Two Rocks.
4: Hi, Tala.
5: Hello.
0: How's Two Rocks going?
5: Oh, bloody cold.
4: Is it better than One Rock?
5: Yeah. We need an extra one. We need three of them.
0: Three rocks.
4: Well, Tala, let's see what we can do so you can make it three rocks today. We've got 10 questions. We've got 60
0: seconds. Are you saying
4: seconds.
0: That Tala will use her largesse to put another rock?
4: I'm suggesting she might buy herself a diamond.
0: Get yourself a big diamond rock.
4: And Tala, if you're not sure, say pass because we might be able to come back, okay?
5: Okay.
4: Here we go. Here comes question number one. What is our PM Albo's first name?
5: Anthony.
4: Question two. How many children does Kate Middleton have?
5: Four.
4: Oh, she's only got three. She's got George, she's got Charlotte, and she's got Louis.
0: Because they decided not to have more than three because then you've got to get another car.
4: That's what they said.
0: As,
4: they have to get another carriage.
0: As soon as you go to three, you've got to get the four-seater Kia carriage.
4: Oh, Tala.
0: Damn.
4: Tala, we love chatting to you.
5: Damn.
0: Tala,
4: try
0: nice
4: again.
5: Oh, try again. Same question.
4: No, sadly.
0: No,
4: if
0: sadly,
4: only it was that simple.
0: Tala, your time with us finishes now.
5: I was going to say.
0: How good are you guys? Tala, thank you so much.
4: Thank you.
5: Thanks, guys.
0: Like Tala, you can register at jonesydemanda.com.au to play Instagram, which will be back on Monday. It's Jonesy and Amanda driving you home.
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0: Hello, it's Jonesy and Amanda driving you home this Friday afternoon. We straddle a lot of medias,
1: we
0: don't
1: do.
0: We?
1: We talk a lot of word salad about Insta and Facebook and all of that. That's why we need Digital Jenna to make sense of it all.
0: She's top notch.

0: Not a week goes by without her winning some sort of award.
1: That is true.
0: You're a go-getter. You're a go-getter.
1: It was Miss Apple Orchard last week.
2: Yeah, that was my proudest achievement.
0: What's poppin', hun?
2: Oh, don't. It's been another massive week across the Jones Unimanza socials, and it actually all started when we took a trip down memory lane to the day that you announced Liam's birth on radio, Amanda.
1: Oh,
2: 25 years ago.
1: Yes.
2: Yeah, so our audience really resonated with the video that we did with Kelly on Instagram writing, "That clip of you and Denton never gets old." Always brings a tear.
0: You know, whenever I hear Creed with arms wide open, I instantly tear up. See, I'm already prickling.
1: But so many people remember what was happening in their own lives at that time.
2: Exactly. Mark, actually, on Facebook, he writes, "I remember where I was when that was live on air. I stopped into the servo for a drink and the lady behind the counter noticed I had a tear in my eye. Aww. She asked me, 'What's wrong?' I said, 'Oh, nothing. I just heard Amanda Keller is having a baby,' and she started crying too."
0: Aww.
2: I think she has that effect on people.
1: And here I am 25 years later crying at those beautiful words.
0: What a sweet legacy.
1: Oh, what a lovely thing.
2: So many comments saying the exact same thing. Oh, so many.
0: Well, that's good.
2: Yes.
1: Thank you.
2: Another video, however, doing the rounds is once again from our Tin Hat Tuesday segment.
1: No.
2: Yes. And it comes from our regular conspiracy contributor, Rob, with this theory.
3: You know Paul McCartney?
0: Yes, we do. Not personally, but Paul McCartney.
3: Right.
1: Yeah.
3: He actually died in 1966. He was actually decapitated in a car accident.
0: Yeah.
3: And after his death, his producer held a lookalike contest for Paul McCartney, but not for the other three, right? And they actually found a lookalike. They did a bit of plastic surgery. John Lennon nicknamed him Fall, F-A-U-L, as in fake Paul.
0: I'll just say that has been around for a long time.
1: The lookalike competition business, that's new. I hadn't heard that before.
0: Yeah, there's always something
1: I'm not
0: something
1: believing
0: new
1: it, but I hadn't heard it.
0: You know, and the Abbey Road album.
1: Yeah, he was working on with Bare Feet.
0: And the Volkswagen number plate was 28 if he would have been 28 if he wasn't killed in a car.
1: Yeah.
2: Well, it's received close to 2 million views.
1: Okay. And what are people saying?
2: Yeah, so it's got kind of a mixed response. Paul on Facebook writes,
1: Paul McCartney?
2: I know, that's what I thought originally.
0: Hello.
2: And hear this. "No, do you actually believe that they found a Fall who could play every instrument, left-handed, mind you, have the exact same awesome voice, cranking out a plethora of music, writing and playing exactly like Paul? No."
1: Mm. He makes a good point.
2: Yes.
0: It's true. It's true. But then when you listen to Wonderful Christmas Time, you think, well, maybe he is dead.
1: Oh, don't.
2: Well, what about this? Rosetta on Instagram, she wrote, "I loved watching and listening to them when I was around 4 years old and loved Paul as he was my favourite. But one day when the band appeared on the TV, Paul wasn't the same person anymore as his facial features changed. A child sees everything."
1: Ooh.
2: Mm-hmm. On a similar note,
1: yeah, here we
2: it's
1: go.
2: Time for Digital Jenners. So this is where I choose my favourite contributor of the week, who will receive a bespoke tin hat made by Amanda.
1: Someday I'll get around to
0: who that. Gets it this week?
2: So this week I thought it was only fair that we give it to regular contributor Rob, who offered that theory.
1: Right.
2: He's now getting famous on our socials because all the millions and millions of views. In fact, so much so that he's got his own catchphrase.
3: Well, I'd like to thank you. You two have started a catchphrase on social media for me.
1: And what's that?
3: To do what? To go where?
0: Yes. That's when Rob suggested that the Alcatraz escapees were indeed the Apollo astronauts.
1: They escaped from Alcatraz to become astronauts?
3: They were given a pardon if they would join in and comply.
1: But what about all the training for years they would have had to do?
3: To do what? To go where?
1: Oh, and the penny dropped. That's right. This is Tin Hat Tuesday.
0: To see that happen on air is a masterstroke. Thank you, Jenna. We like to call her our social media dipstick, by the way she's single. I can see it becoming a song. To do what? To go where?
1: Oh.
4: Righto, you two. That's enough.
1: Quite right.
0: Indeed. We'll catch you next week. Have a safe weekend. Big, big news. I don't want to say too much, but we're giving you a very expensive Citizen watch. Have I said too much?
1: Sovereign citizen?
0: No.
1: No, everyone.
0: No.
1: Every day next week, we have a $3,000 citizen watch.
0: We'll come up with a cunning plan, but best you get onto our website, jonesyandamanda.com.au, and register your good self.
1: Have a good weekend.
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2: Look, a good round the place this morning. 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Roadworks today, Adelaide Road, Top Desk, Flaxley Road, Mount Parker, the Freeway, Cunnington, and Goole Road, Mosquito Hill as well. 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
4: Hello, I'm Jenny Lenman. South Australia is bracing for stormy conditions. The wild weather front has already battered Western Australia with cyclone-strength wind gusts, flooding and widespread power outages. The Bureau says it's expected to weaken before reaching SA. Damaging gusts approaching 100 k's an hour still forecast, though, for some parts of the state. We've now lost 47 lives on South Australian roads this year following a crash at Hindmarsh Valley. A Ford SUV and a garbage truck collided on Saturday at the intersection of Victor Harbour and Hindmarsh Tiers Roads. The driver of the SUV, a 93-year-old man from Maiponga, died at the scene. Growing demand for community transport across the Coorong won't result in extra council funding, with costs a key concern. Councillors voting against a $35,000 annual contribution to the Tailand Bend Community Centre, which supports regional transport services. Instead, the council will advocate for the state government to provide community transport vehicles. The centre had sought funding to cover rising expenses like fuel, insurance and maintenance. A number of Murray Bridge businesses have won the Murraylands Business Awards 2 years straight. At Friday's Bridgeport event, the best coffee in the region, again, went to Little Local Co. Best takeaway was Jed's Pizzeria. Best restaurant, 1924 Steakhouse. Murray Mallee Aged Care took home the best healthcare in the region. And Farm Fresh Market earned two gongs, best retailer and, for the first time, best customer service. And turning to sport, here's Chris Guscott with a look at how our Murraylands footy teams went on the weekend.
5: A competitive round of River Murray Footy League action on Saturday has helped the causes of a few contenders. Jervois were the big winners to mark their 100th year celebrations, beating Imperial by 25 points to move into outright second, while Manham moved into fourth with a 13-point win over Southern Mallee. Mallee District's incredible rise continued as well, as the Storm won their fourth straight game with a 20-point win over Maipalonga, while Rambler also won by 20 against Tailem Bend.
0: Little moments make a big difference. 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National News now.
6: Morning, I'm Phoebe Humphrey. Millennials say they would rather vote for One Nation than Labor or the Greens, according to the latest Redbridge poll. Pauline Hanson's party has overtaken Labor with 31% of the primary vote compared to Labor's 28. Primary support for the government falling 3 points since handing down the budget. A 3-year-old boy has died in a house fire in Melbourne. A man was also seriously injured in the blaze at Werribee, with an e-bike outside believed to be the cause. One of the so-called ISIS brides who has been charged with terror offences is expected to apply for bail today. The 34-year-old was charged last week after returning to Australia more than 8 months ago. And work on Brisbane's Olympic Stadium begins today, with Victoria Park now closed to the public, with protesters moved on from the site. Queensland Deputy Premier Jared Blay says their tents have been removed as a matter of safety.
7: The reality is it's going to be a construction site, and you can't have people protesting and living in tents in a construction site.
0: 5MU Sport.
6: In sport, the Panthers have snapped the Warriors' 6-game winning streak at CommBank Stadium. Penrith were without Origin stars Nathan Cleary, Isaiah Yeo and Brian To'o, but managed to score a late try to win 20-18.
8: Yeah, it was a great win. It was a really good game, good high-quality game. Yeah, stoked.
6: Panthers coach Ivan Cleary there. And the Eagles are enjoying their best start to an AFL season in 5 years, notching up their fourth win in 2026. West Coast downing the Bombers by 30 points in Perth. That's the latest news and sport.
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14: Showers today, a possible storm in the south and a severe weather warning for damaging winds. Current, a top of 22 today for Murray Bridge, Mount Barker 18, 19 for Victor Harbour, Mount Lofty 16 and 20 today in Strathalbyn and Adelaide.
0: From Bow Hill to Birdwood, it's the dynamic duo dedicated to delighting you in the morning. On 5MU, it's Adam and Jenny.
14: I mean, top five ain't bad, right, Jenny?
4: Hey, look.
14: You know?
4: Hey, look.
14: Hey, look.
4: I think we've done all right for ourselves.
14: I think we've done okay. The Crows would love top five, you know? The Adelaide Crows would love to be in top five.
4: I thought you were about to start talking about my crow's feet. The crow's feet.
14: The laugh lines.
4: The crow's feet are just a sign that you've lived a good life.
14: Is that all right? That's right. That's right.
4: I didn't even notice the footy.
14: No, me neither. It's been a whirlwind, folks, but we're back in the chair and very happy to be so. It is Adam and Jenny this morning. Good morning to you. Back from Sydney and from all of the stuff that we've been doing.
4: It's the Murraylands Business Awards.
14: The Murraylands Business Awards.
4: We had to rush back because that was an important thing on the calendar.
14: What a night it was.
4: Oh, what a night.
14: We had a great time, but very happy to be back and in a small box, protected from the wind today. A severe wind warning, of course. A severe weather warning for damaging winds is current, so we'll keep you across all of that. Be careful out there on the roads, won't you, folks? Because we need you. We need you back to vote for us again next year, right? Exactly.
4: Oh, thanks for everyone's votes for the People's Choice.
14: Yeah.
4: It turned out to be the most votes out of all of the categories went to one group.
14: Right.
4: So it wasn't for each category. No. I reckon we would have had it if it was
14: I reckon we would have been all right.
4: Just because of how much support you guys gave.
14: Yeah, it was wonderful, and we really did appreciate it. And all of the well wishes and all of the lovely things you've been saying on socials, that's been particularly wonderful, so thank you so much.
4: Yeah.
14: It's great to fly the flag for the Murraylands Hills and South Coast.
4: And shout out to Sonia and Jules at the ABC for winning their category.
14: Too right. They were great.
4: Yeah.
14: Had a good time too. And had to back up and do a show the next morning. So I'm glad we did the best of because we were in no fit state.
4: Yes, that's a good point.
14: We are today though because we've got a lot on.
4: There's a lot on, but in a good way.
14: That's right.
4: Do you reckon Madame Forgerie might pop in today?
14: If she doesn't, there will be words said, I tell you. She will. We'll tell you all about the Murraylands Business Awards as well. Some wonderful, been mentioning it in the news, and some just a really great community event to really say thank you to all of those who put in the hard slog, making
4: absolutely
14: sure that the things tick over in the Murraylands, which is wonderful.
4: Yeah. And ask us anything you can and you do.
14: Indeed. And we will answer that those questions a little later on. Jodie Mlakota from 4TEM is going to join us after 7 as well, ahead of next week's Thank a First Responder Day. We love supporting that initiative, and we'll have a chat to Jodie later in the show.
4: Yeah, there's 10 days of gratitude starting today.
14: Lovely.
4: Which is a bit lovely.
14: Isn't it?
4: Secret Sound, how much?
14: $1,100. Jenny Lenman, $1,100.
4: Or if you prefer, $1,100.
14: Well, you can have either if you win it today. You get to pick the opportunity for you to do that coming up in about 40 minutes or so.
4: But spin the wheel?
14: We will in a moment. Okay. Got to tell you about this thing because $10,000.

0: Dale's Gas and Welding Supplies is listen out for when we play. The song today is Life is a Highway by Eddie Cochran. Life is a highway. Right?
1: Right.
0: Hear that in its entirety and call us on 1-800-018-125.
1: Not just a little clip of it.
0: Not just a little clip, but the whole damn thing. Give us a call, 1-800-018-125, when you hear Eddie Cochran's Life is a Highway in its entirety, and you will go on the standby list to win $10,000 cash.
1: That sounds like a bit of all right.
0: Does sound like a bit of all right. Indeed. All right. Where is the wheel? Here it is. I got it up here.
1: Poink it.
0: How about that? How about that? It's back.
1: And we're
0: We're going to tell you an interesting fact, give you some opportunities to guess which is the correct answer to the fact. That's coming up. It's called...
1: How about that?
0: That's right. That's what they said. It's 10 past six. Let's spin around like a record. It's Dead or Alive. Could go either way.
1: One or the other.
0: 10 past 6. Adam and Jenny, thanks to Jackson's 4x4. Good morning.

0: Dead or Alive and You Spin Me Round. It is Adam and Jenny on 5M. You don't, not today.
1: No. Alive.
0: Alive. Great. Good. I'm happy. That makes me happy. We've chosen Alive, guys. And if you'd like to choose Alive, Adam and Jenny on 5MU. It is your Monday, the 1st of June. Happy first day of winter.
1: Oh, it's today the first of winter.
0: First day of winter.
1: There you go. Makes sense. Perfect conditions for it.
0: Yeah, absolutely. A severe weather warning for damaging winds today. So be careful out there, won't you? Friday night was the Murraylands Night of Nights with the Murray Bridge News and us teaming up to bring the Murraylands Business Awards to life once again.
1: It was so lovely.
0: Really great.
1: It was a really good one.
0: Yeah.
1: I mean, it's the second one.
0: It is the second one. And lots of fun had.
1: Some really just

0: Nice vibes, as the kids say, in the room that night.
1: Indeed.
0: And it's lovely to celebrate. You know, business owners work so hard, and it's nice to have a moment to let your hair down.
1: Yeah.
0: And thousands of people voted in the Murraylands Business Awards this year.
1: A fantastic response from the community, which was wonderful. And good to know that Daniel from Murray Bridge Septic Solutions was single. I thought that was... fantastic from you.
0: I know. He was mortified that I said that because his friend was trying to set me up with him. I'm like, sorry, mate. Taken.
1: Yeah.
0: Taken. But I thought, oh, see what we can do.
1: Yeah.
0: And he was just, he was like, no.
1: Oh, please don't.
0: He was hiding his brow. He was just sinking into his seat.
1: Yeah. But I
0: said he was single.
1: I think he... actually enjoyed the attention. Anyway, but some great winners, Jenny.
0: Oh, big time.
1: Yeah.
0: All right. So the new category was Big Business or Chain.
1: Yes.
0: And Drake's won it.
1: They did. They do a great deal of things for the community as well, which is wonderful and good to see them getting that recognition.
0: Yes.
1: Indeed.
0: Best community organisation was the Murray Bridge Community Centre.
1: Mm-hmm.
0: We had a bit of a laugh about how Perry's on the board and how he also, you know.
1: Got the votes and Redraw.
0: No, they do some great stuff too.
1: A couple of wins for Farm Fresh Market. Carlo and the team there, obviously putting in a lot of, he did say that we are part of the staff there.
0: Yeah.
1: Yeah, at Farm Fresh because we're on Fridays doing the stuff. Technically, best customer service, we kind of did win an award.
0: This weekend. I see what you're doing there. It's a roundabout sort of way.
1: Yeah, it's very roundabout. But best customer service and the best retailer was Farm Fresh Market.
0: Absolutely. So it's second year in a row for best retailer.
1: Yeah.
0: And as I mentioned in the 6 o'clock news, there were a few second year running people.
1: Mm.
0: Like Little Local Co. I'd have to agree with that.
1: Best coffee?
0: Oh, it's just wonderful.
1: Pretty lovely.
0: They just know what they're doing.
1: I think, though, the Murraylands has upped their coffee game since last year. So there's people coming, I tell you.
0: These awards could be useful for that.
1: Indeed. We've also got the second year running for Jed's Pizzeria for Best Takeaway.
0: And Best Pub, Club or Restaurant, 1924 Riverfront Steakhouse.
1: Mm-hmm. One of the wonderful things is the best new business category, and that went to Coffee and Flowers. So congratulations to them. It's always a big risk starting a business and nice to get an award for doing so straight off the bat. First time in it.
0: Murray Mallee Aged Care also won something second year in a row. Best healthcare or support.
1: Excellent.
0: Which was Norse.
1: And Rihanna from Anytime Fitness, it was her birthday on Friday.
0: Oh, yes.
1: And she got to take home the award for best gym or fitness business, which was great too. So lots of winners.
0: I feel like we might have missed something here.
1: Did we? It Lux Nails and Beauty?
0: That's the one. Best hair beauty business.
1: Lux Nails and Beauty.
0: If you want to get your hair did.
1: Yeah.
0: Want to have a spa day.
1: Treat yourself.
0: And best tradies.
1: Yeah, went to
0: Doki Electrical.
1: Yeah, okie dokie.
0: Okie certainly dokie. Did.
1: Carl, not there to receive the award because he had just had a baby. And
0: his
1: wife
0: did.
1: Yep. So mum got up and took accepted the award, which
0: mum,
1: was lovely.
0: That was so sweet. She was so proud.
1: Yeah, absolutely.
0: It was a really nice night, wasn't it?
1: It was lovely. And then Perry's band got up and
0: called the babysitter. Great name for a band.
1: And they all danced into the wee hours. It was great. So let's do it all again next year.
0: And lovely to meet some of you beautiful people.
1: Yeah. Got some good photos. Had some lovely chats.
0: Might share some of those photos when we see them.
1: Yeah, lovely.
0: Yeah.
1: So if you did take photos during the night, 0417 063 963, please.
0: Yeah.
1: Thank you very much.
0: Thanks if you're a part of it. Lots of thousands of people voted. So, I mean, there were no judges.
1: No, just
0: everyone was a judge.
1: It was pure democracy. It was democracy manifest. It is Adam and Jenny on 5MU. Congratulations to all of those in the Murraylands Business Awards.
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1: Showers today, a possible storm in the south and a severe weather warning for damaging winds. Current, a top of 22 today for Murray Bridge, Mount Barker 18, 19 for Victor Harbour, Mount Lofty 16 and 20 today in Strathalbyn and Adelaide.
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1: Your overnight headlines for this Monday, the 1st of June. A severe weather warning for damaging winds is current for much of the state. A strong cold front will sweep across the state today, bringing isolated damaging wind gusts to much of our region. Thousands in Perth are still without power after storms hit that region yesterday. Overnight, global tensions have escalated across multiple fronts. Israel's expanded its ground offensive into Lebanon while continuing operations in Gaza. The United States and Iran remain locked in high-stakes negotiations with tougher terms on the table and fears of a further disruption to global oil supplies. In Eastern Europe, Ukraine says it struck Russian energy targets, denying claims it attacked a nuclear facility. A deadly explosion in Myanmar has killed nearly 40 people, while in France, hundreds have been arrested after violent clashes linked to football celebrations. And rescuers in Laos are still searching for missing men trapped in a flooded cave. Showers today. A severe weather warning is mentioned for damaging winds and a top of 22 for Murray Bridge, Mount Barker 18, 19 for Victor Harbour, Mount Lofty 16 and 20 today in Strathalbyn and Adelaide.
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0: There's nothing like hearing your favourite song on the radio. 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
11: Wet roads around the place. 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Adelaide Road, Totnes, Flaxley Road, Mount Barker. 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
12: Hello, I'm Jenny Lenman. The Bureau's warning of severe weather. A storm is on the way with a warning for damaging winds across the state. There's also a marine wind warning around the Gulf of St Vincent, Adelaide Metro Coast and the South East Coast. Take care out and about today and avoid parking under trees. Police have expanded powers now to search for weapons at the Murray Bridge Market shopping centre. The changes, which came into effect late last week, allow officers to search people in bags with metal detectors. The shopping centre joins several other regional precincts across SA under the same declaration. Tony Passon has congratulated Tony Abbott after his appointment as federal president of the Liberal Party. The member for Barker says Abbott's leadership and commitment to the party's never wavered over decades in public life. Passon says he's proud to call the former prime minister a friend and wishes him success as the Liberal Party rebuilds after last year's federal election loss. Drake's is the Murraylands' favourite big business. The company betting Coles, Bunnings, K-Hub and Silly Sollies in the new category in the 2026 Murraylands Business Awards. On the other end of the scale, the best community organisation was awarded to the Murray Bridge Community Centre. The non-for-profit getting ahead of Davina, Forever Farm, Lincoln Park Horse Centre and Murray Mallee Aged Care in the category, though the aged care organisation won another gong on Friday night at the Bridgeport. And turning to sport, here's Chris Gusker with a look at how our Fleurio footy teams fared on the weekend.
3: Victor Harbour finally have a win in their Great Southern Premiership defence as they broke their duck in style with an 82-point win over Strathalbyn on Saturday. It's been a horrible start to 2026 for the Roos, but they finally had something to cheer about as they cruise from start to finish against the Roosters, who now drop to ninth. Elsewhere, my Ponga Celics and Mount Compass both won key top six matchups in low-scoring tussles, and league leaders McLaren Districts and Wollonga both won comfortably.
9: Graham Edwards Crash Repairs and Pratt Towing. National News now.
7: Morning, I'm Phoebe Humphrey. Voters continue to punish Labor in the wake of its controversial budget, with today's Redbridge poll showing One Nation Now leads both the ALP and the Coalition on primary votes. Primary support for the government has fallen 3% since the budget and its housing tax reforms. Meantime, the housing market is beginning to flatline. New data from Cotality shows the market losing momentum in May as higher interest rates and tax changes weigh on demand. Sydney and Melbourne led the weakness, with dwelling values falling by 0.9% and 0.8% respectively. Work begins today on Brisbane's Olympic Stadium. Victoria Park is now closed to the public, despite protesters saying it will impact Aboriginal land and green space. Two cultural heritage protection applications relating to works there have been rejected. And the SES has been inundated with more than 500 calls for help as a powerful storm continues to batter the southwest of WA, with almost 30,000 losing power. Elsewhere, weather warnings are also in place in Victoria and South Australia.
9: 5MU Sport.
7: In sport, Essendon remain at the bottom of the ladder after a 30-point loss to West Coast. It was the Bombers' first game under interim coach Dean Solomon following the sacking of Brad Scott. He admits the club's injury list took its toll.
10: Well, I think we had one of our leaders out there today. We're just going to use this, just use it as an education piece, but we want to hit the ground, hit the finishing line running.
7: And Penrith has ended the Warriors' winning streak. Earlier, the Raiders knocked off the Cowboys while the Dragons shocked the Broncos. That's the latest news and sport.
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14: Showers today, a possible storm in the south and a severe weather warning for damaging winds. Current, a top of 22 today for Murray Bridge, Mount Barker 18, 19 for Victor Harbour, Mount Lofty 16 and 20 today in Strathalbyn and Adelaide.
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1: Whoa.
0: Coming up, whoa, a little later on. Life is a Highway by Tom Cochrane. 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Thanks to Dutton's Mount Barker and Murray Sales Gas and Welding Supplies at their new store at 4 Chris Collins Court, Murray Bridge. I believe I said Eddie Cochran. That is, I think, a character out of a film. Tom Cochran is the singer from the song Life is a Highway, so you have listen out for that.
1: You know,
0: it does occasionally.
1: You know what I like to call it?
0: What?
1: Brain confusion.
0: It is brain confusion. let us iron out the wrinkles in our brains this morning by telling you what day it is.
2: What day is it? Could you please tell me?
0: Fun one for you. It's World Milk Day.
1: Oh.
0: No.
1: That's all right.
0: Jenny can't play. Sorry.
1: Maybe if there's a lactase.
0: Right.
1: You know, the little thing that breaks down the lactose.
0: Sure. Yeah, yeah. Because you're lactose intolerant, you don't do the lactose-free milk, do you, necessarily?
1: Oh, I don't really like the taste of milk anymore. I love cream and cheese.
0: Right.
1: But ever since going off milk, I just find it quite revolting now.
0: Okay, right.
1: But I love cheese.
0: Yeah, okay.
1: I don't know how anyone could not love cheese, honestly.
0: Right. You're, I mean, 1,000% correct. That's right.
1: What about you? You have a glass of milk?
0: I do. I love a glass of milk. In fact, I'm a glass of milk guy. And
1: you know, it's become unpopular. Like, it's uncool these days to have a glass of milk.
0: I once, I was doing a show, doing like a DJ gig at a nightclub.
1: Yeah.
0: And I just wanted a glass of milk.
1: Was
0: instead.
1: That your drink of choice?
0: No, not always. But just this one time, I thought, actually, do you have milk? Can I have a glass of milk? And they looked at me like I was weird, probably because I was. But
1: that's so funny.
0: Yeah, I just had a glass of milk while I was DJing.
1: I love that.
0: It was good.
1: Hey, follow your own path.
0: That's right. I don't need to impress no bun. I'm impressive enough to me, right? Sure. It's pen pal day today. Did you have a pen pal?
1: Yes. Remember, yes. I put an ad in TV Hits magazine.
0: You did. And for a pen pal.
1: For a pen pal. And they all wrote to me.
0: Did they? All of them?
1: About 100 or 2.
0: Wow.
1: 100 or something.
0: Did you continue any on for any particular length of time?
1: For a while.
0: Yeah?
1: I had a Singaporean pen pal.
0: Yeah, nice.
1: But nah.
0: I had friends from the United States when I was younger, and then we just wrote to each other. And it was nice getting the airmail.
1: Oh, like, so cool. There was something special about it. Those stickers.
0: And par avion and all of that sort of stuff. It was really cool.
1: It was quite a delight.
0: Yeah.
1: Yeah.
0: Yeah.
1: Days, quite novel.
0: Yeah, exactly. Yeah. It was a bit of a thrill. It was it's just an email, isn't it?
1: Well, the world feels so globalised, you know, so small these
0: days.
1: Back
0: in the day.
1: Yeah.
0: You sent it off and then you'd wait weeks.
1: Yeah.
0: And weeks more, and then you'd get it back and they'd answer your question. You go, I remember asking that. National Go Barefoot Day today.
1: Not the weather for it, I don't think.
0: No, exactly. I wore UGG boots all day yesterday.
1: Oh, so good.
0: All day.
1: And you're only a recent adopter of UGG boots.
0: Last year. First year I got
1: UGG
0: boots.
1: Outrageous.
0: First ever UGG boots. I wore them all day yesterday. And I went out in them.
1: You're not meant to do that.
0: I know. I was like, but I got to go grocery shopping. I didn't feel great, so I went grocery shopping in my UGG boots.
1: Better than bare feet.
0: Better than bare feet. How far, because you can go to the shops barefoot if they're like on a beach.
1: Yeah, of course.
0: You can wear a towel.
1: The Queenslanders, they love their barefoot shopping.
0: They do. Those Queenslanders. But how far away from the beach does that rule end, you know?
1: My mum loves bare feet.
0: Does she?
1: Yeah.
0: Wow.
1: She's not afraid to go barefoot.
0: Really?
1: To shops and things.
0: Gotcha. There's a bloke in Cleve on the West Coast who he was a business owner and he ran a vacation place and a petrol station and a bit of a grocery store and never wore shoes. Never once.
1: Wow.
0: That was his thing. That's what he was known for.
1: He'd just walk
0: everywhere. 40 degree days, baking hot asphalt. He'd just walk
1: I guess all you're really risking is judgment. Oh, and you could hurt you. Right. You could step on a needle and get sick or something.
0: Something. But don't walk on needles, guys. I think that's a rule for everyone. It's also Oscar the Grouch Day today. Celebrating Oscar the Grouch. It was the first time Oscar was seen on television. That guy is misunderstood.
1: You identify with Oscar the Grouch.
0: No, maybe. He just needs to be like...
1: He's a homeless gentleman.
0: You're knocking on his trash can. You're just knocking on his trash can. He's got some issues with some of the systemic issues in society, and he just wants to voice them from time to time, and we call him Grouchy.
1: Although the community rallies for Oscar the Grouch.
0: This is the thing, when you aren't afraid to speak truth to power, people love you for it. There we go. Happy Oscar the Grouch Day. That is what day it is, Jenny Landman.
1: You always enlighten me, Adam Connolly.
0: It is 6:45 and your chance to win $1,100 in the Secret Sound coming up. We'll find out what happened on this day in history too. But first, here's Elton John and your song, Adam and Jenny, for your Monday.

0: happened today?
1: Today is the 1st of June, and it was on this day in 4000 BC that experts say the horse was first domesticated on the steppes of central Ukraine. It was a Thursday. On this day in 1495, the first written record of Scotch whisky appears in the Exchequer Rolls of Scotland. Friar John Corr is listed as the distiller. It's actually a fascinating document, if not the handwriting being a touch wobbly. And on this day in 1974, the Heimlich manoeuvre for rescuing choking victims was published in the Journal of Emergency Medicine. Prior to that, the consensus was to go in with a hook and try and fish the bone out. And it's Morgan Freeman's 89th birthday today. Known for playing God, he's getting old enough to actually be one. And that's today, the 1st of June.
0: Guess the sound? Win the cash. Adam and Jenny's Secret Sound. It's no secret the freshest and best fruit and veg is at Farm Fresh Market.
1: All right, $1,100 could be yours today in the Secret Sound. $1,100 thanks to Farm Fresh Market, the multiple award-winning Farm Fresh Market. Two Murraylands Business Awards. Thank you very much. Nice to see the Michelle's out. Socially, it was lovely. 1-800-018-125 if you would like to play the game. All you got to do is tell me what this is. All right? What is it? Let's go to the phones. 1-800-018-125. 5MU, good morning.
2: Good morning. How are you today?
1: I'm doing all right. How are you?
2: Good, thank you.
1: Excellent. What's the secret sound?
2: Probably already been said, but are you fastening your seatbelt?
1: Am I fastening my seatbelt? Got the clues. Tom Petty, Denmark, RAA, and Tumbleweed, and you suggested it's fastening a seatbelt. It is not fastening a seatbelt, unfortunately. Thank you, though. I like to build the suspense from time to time. So, another chance in an hour's time to guess the secret sound. Listen to it one more time. Here it is. And thanks to Farm Fresh Market, in an hour's time, we'll have another chance to win it.
0: Music makes you...
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1: 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Showers today, a possible storm in the south and a severe weather warning for damaging winds. Current, a top of 22 today for Murray Bridge, Mount Barker 18, 19 for Victor Harbour, Mount Lofty 16 and 20 today in Strathalbyn and Adelaide.
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14: Hello, I'm Jenny Lenman. South Australia is bracing for stormy conditions. The wild weather fronts battered Western Australia with cyclone-strength wind gusts, flooding and widespread power outages. Lena Cherney from the Bureau says the storm's coming this way now.
15: We have damaging wind gusts to 90 kilometres per hour through central parts of the state from late Monday morning, including Adelaide, and those winds are going to increase later in the day.
14: Police are calling for witnesses and dash cam footage following a fatal crash at Hindmarsh Valley. Major crash investigators examining the late Saturday morning collision between a Ford SUV and a garbage truck. It was at the intersection of Victor Harbour and Hindmarsh Tiers Roads. Anyone who has any information about the incident or any footage that could help is urged to contact Crime Stoppers. Despite growing demand for community transport, the Coorong District Council's ruled out extra funding. Council is rejecting a request for a $35,000 annual contribution to the Tail and Bend Community Centre. The organisation supports regional transport services and had sought help to cover rising costs like fuel, insurance and maintenance. Instead, the district will maintain its current support, advocating to the state government for additional resources. The best new business in the Murraylands is a cafe and florist in the Murray Bridge Green Shopping Centre. Coffee and flowers, rustic rose blooms, beat tattoo shops, a local life management and consulting service, and a function and restaurant venue at the Region's Business Awards Gala Night on Friday, as voted by the public. And turning to sport, here's Chris Guscott with a look at how our footy teams fared on the weekend.
11: Harndorf and Lobethal have taken their chances on the road to move into the top three, with round seven action moving the chairs around in Division 1 of the Hills Footy League. The Pies won an 11-point arm wrestle against Mount Lofty at Heathfield, while Lobethal steer past in an accurate Blackwood to win by 17. In other matches, Nambrema finally won their first match of 2026, smashing Mount Barker by 74, and Onkaparinga Valley stayed on top with a 39-point win over Uraidla Districts. Over in the country division, Kangarilla claimed a big scalp with a 25-point win over defending champions Macclesfield. Bridgewater beat Ichunga by 32, and Meadows won by 14 points against Birdwood.
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16: Morning, I'm Phoebe Humphrey. Barnaby Joyce says he's not surprised by the latest poll, which shows One Nation is the most popular political party in Australia. The latest Redbridge poll revealing the party's primary vote has risen to 31% ahead of Labor on 28%. The coalition sits on 20. Barnaby telling Seven it's clear Aussies are fed up with the current government.
17: The issue is that people are suffering from the cost of living because of the insane desire to change the weather, incremental environmental laws, the fact that people can't afford a house.
16: The Defence Force has updated recruitment rules allowing trans and non-binary applicants to complete fitness testing. News Corp reports documents obtained under Freedom of Information laws also reveal those identifying as non-binary are currently unable to take part in AUKUS submarine training programs due to the US military policies. Victoria's free public transport period is officially over, but fares are half price for the rest of the year, and hundreds have been arrested in Paris after violent clashes following Paris Saint-Germain's Champions League win.
5: 5MU Sport.
16: In sport, the Panthers are now two games clear on top of the NRL table after a dramatic 20-18 win over the Warriors. Penrith were without Origin stars Nathan Cleary, Isaiah Yeo and Brian To'o, but Casey McLean backed up from his debut for the Blues with two tries.
18: No, I got told after camp anyways, I was like, oh, I don't mind. And then I got told at training because you're still young. I was like, oh, fair enough.
16: They're on Fox. And no new coach bounce for Essendon, going down to the Eagles by 30 points in Perth. It was interim coach Dean Solomon's first game. That's the latest news and sport.
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20: Showers today, a possible storm in the south, and a severe weather warning for damaging winds. 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
20: And did you hear in the news, you know Adelaide's got Illuminate. Well, they've got Vivid in Sydney. It's a similar festival and it's running at the same time. And there was a big drone show in Darling Harbour. Well, they've had to cancel them because a third of the drones plunged into the water on Thursday night. Just fell out of the sky. Obviously protesting the fact we were robbed for the Best Breakfast Show Award just down the road that same night. It's the only conclusion you can come to. Yeah, it's true, though. They had to cancel the drone show. So no good. It's Adam and Jenny this morning. Thanks to Jackson's 4x4. And a reminder that you could be in the running for $10,000 cash. Thanks to Dutton's Mount Barker and Murray Sales Gas and Welding Supplies. All you got to do is call us when you hear this in its entirety. Life is a highway. I wanna ride it all night. Life is a highway by Tom Cochrane, okay? Call us 1-800-018-125 when you hear that song in its entirety, and you will be in on the standby list for $10,000 cash. Pretty good going. Up next, your overnight headlines, some great tunes too, and we're a week away from next Wednesday, in fact, is Thanks a First Responder Day already. All you got to do is thank a first responder between now and then and be grateful for the work that they do. I think we all feel that. We just need a place to exercise that gratitude. Well, Jody Mlikota is from Fortemp. They are the people who organise Thank You First Responder Day, and we're going to chat with them next. Adam and Jenny on 5MU. Here's Fleetwood Mac and Rhiannon. Will you ever win? Maybe. We'll give it another shot next year. It's 7:08.

0: and Jenny on 5MU. And Jenny, would you look at the time? It's already nearly Thank a First Responder Day once again.
1: Thank a First Responder Day. We love to support this initiative. It's happening Wednesday next week. And Fordham Australia is behind it. They've kicked off their 10 Days of Gratitude campaign in the lead up. It's about recognising the work and sacrifice of first responders and the families who support them. Jodie Mlakota from Fordham Australia joins us now. Hi, Jodie.
2: Hi, good morning.
0: Second day of 10 Days of Gratitude. Tell us the idea behind the 10 days.
2: Yeah, so in the 10 days leading up to Thank a First Responder Day, each day highlights a different area of the first responder community. So today being day two, we're thanking those who keep us safe on the water. So here in South Australia, we're fortunate to have the SAC Rescue Squadron who patrol our waters and respond to emergencies. On day seven, which is on Saturday, we thank the families of first responders who sacrificed so much as well. So we're heading to the Adelaide Zoo so that the families can spend the day together.
1: Oh, that's lovely. So you've got a lot of things planned for the coming week and a half?
2: We do. So here in South Australia, we've got a coffee morning happening in the Adelaide Hills. Then we've got the zoo day. We're also doing a mosaic session. So first responders can visit our website to learn more about what else is available for them to attend.
0: Great. I know that this is something that the first responding community just adores. We've had correspondence in years gone by, people just really thankful that there is this initiative. It must warm your heart to be able to thank those first responders in a meaningful way.
2: Yeah, it really does. So I think the day is just about community just taking the time out to say thank you to a first responder. So whether that's saying thanks in the street, popping into a station to say thank you, posting a thank you video message on social media, or writing a message of gratitude on Fordham's gratitude wall. You can also host a morning tea at your workplace. So there's lots of ways to become involved. We've also got over 600 schools participating this year, which is really exciting. Some are hosting morning teas and inviting first responders to join them. Others are having the students dress up as their favourite first responder hero, so that's really cute too.
0: That's nice.
1: That's very sweet.
2: Yeah.
1: And
2: yeah.
1: I'm sure they get a lot out of it, you know, camaraderie and a feeling of achievement for the community, but a lot of sacrifices too.
2: Oh, absolutely. There's a lot that goes into the day, and yeah, we're very thankful for our first responders, and we just want them to know how important they are and how much community really appreciates what they do every day.
1: Your organisation supports families.

0: families too, because they're impacted by the work that their loved ones do every day.
1: Yes, that's right. So in the past year alone, there were more than 14 million 000 calls made across Australia. So that's a reminder of just how often Australians rely on first responders in times of crisis and how important it is that they're recognised. But when we think about that, every one of those calls takes a first responder away from their family. So they may have been sitting down for dinner, watching a movie, celebrating a birthday, but when the call came, they responded to help us. So it's really important to show our appreciation to the families who sacrifice so much as well.
2: They're an intrinsic part, an integral part of our communities that you're listening to right now on 5MU. Just run through again how we can thank a first responder ourselves. What are the socials and all of those things?
1: Yeah, so they can jump onto our website. So it's thankafirstresponderday.org.au or fortumaustralia.org.au. So there's some great resources available on the website. So schools can download colouring in pages and other fun activities and ideas to do. You can also recognise a first responder. So you might want to share your story. If, you know, a first responder has helped you, you might want to share that on our socials as well and leave a message of thanks.
0: And tell us about the visual symbol I've noticed online, the 000 with a heart.
1: Yeah, so the symbol that we use to represent Thank a First Responder Day is 000, with the middle zero being replaced as a heart. So some of the schools that are participating, they're actually going to be doing some thank you cards, which will be delivered to the agencies in the lead up to Thank a First Responder Day, and they're incorporating the 000 heart symbol into their artwork and messages. So we encourage the wider community to use that symbol in their own messages of gratitude.
0: Well, Jodie, thank you so much for joining us today. And we're very, very grateful for the amazing people out there that get up at all hours and do all sorts of challenging things.
2: Run towards the danger when we're trying to leave it. So, it's a wonderful thing and great that Fortem gets to have this initiative, but it's something that happens throughout the rest of the year too. So thank you very much for joining us and telling us about it.
1: Thank you so much for having me on the show today.
2: Lovely. It's Adam and Jenny on 5MU.
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2: Showers today, a possible storm in the south and a severe weather warning for damaging winds. Current, a top of 22 today for Murray Bridge, Mount Barker 18, 19 for Victor Harbour, Mount Lofty 16 and 20 today in Strathalbyn and Adelaide.
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1: Your overnight headlines for this Monday, the 1st of June. A severe weather warning for damaging winds is current for much of the state. A strong cold front will sweep across the state today, bringing isolated damaging wind gusts to much of our region. Thousands in Perth are still without power after storms hit that region yesterday. Overnight, global tensions have escalated across multiple fronts. Israel's expanded its ground offensive into Lebanon while continuing operations in Gaza. The United States and Iran remain locked in high-stakes negotiations with tougher terms on the table and fears of a further disruption to global oil supplies. In Eastern Europe, Ukraine says it struck Russian energy targets, denying claims it attacked a nuclear facility. A deadly explosion in Myanmar has killed nearly 40 people, while in France, hundreds have been arrested after violent clashes linked to football celebrations. And rescuers in Laos are still searching for missing men trapped in a flooded cave. Showers today. A severe weather warning is mentioned for damaging winds, and a top of 22 for Murray Bridge, Mount Barker 18, 19 for Victor Harbour, Mount Lofty 16 and 20 today in Strathalbyn and Adelaide.
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7: Good roads around the place. 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Another breakdown, Albert Road, Mount Barker, and roadworks to Torrens Valley Road, Gummaraka, and Port Elliot Road at Goolwa. 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
9: Hello, I'm Jenny Lenman. We're expecting some wild woolly weather. A wild weather front from Western Australia is on its way. It's expected to weaken a little before reaching South Australia. Damaging gusts of 100 k's an hour, though, still forecast for some parts of the state today. The Murray Bridge Marketplace Shopping Centre has been added to a growing list of South Aussie locations covered by expanded police search powers. Officers can now conduct weapon searches using metal detectors and can temporarily ban individuals from the site. Anyone ordered to leave the area can face penalties if they return within 24 hours. Tony Passant says the Liberal Party will benefit from the experience of Tony Abbott after his appointment as federal president. The member for Barker says the former PM has shown strong conviction and leadership throughout his political career. The Liberal Party looking to rebuild now following their worst election result in modern history last year. A community campaign to save Goolwa's Cadell Street trees is heading to the next stage. While consultations closed after locals rallied in support of keeping the trees and increasing maintenance, Alexandrina Council's now reviewing feedback. They'll decide on the future of the streetscape. Anytime Fitness has been recognised as the Murraylands Best Fitness Organisation. At a gala dinner on Friday, the gym beat last year's category winners at the Murraylands Business Awards, Inner Soul Physical Rehabilitation. Lux Nails and Beauty took out the beautician category for the first time, while Doki Electrical won Best Tradies. And turning to sport, here's Chris Guscott with a look at how our footy teams in the Murraylands went on the weekend.
6: A competitive round of River Murray Footy League action on Saturday has helped the causes of a few contenders. Jervois were the big winners to mark their 100th year celebrations, beating Imperial by 25 points to move into outright second, while Manham moved into fourth with a 13-point win over Southern Mallee. Mallee District's incredible rise continued as well, as the Storm won their fourth straight game with a 20-point win over Maipalonga, while Rambler also won by 20 against Taylor Bend.
0: Graham Edwards Crash Repairs and Pratt Towing. National News now.
10: Morning, I'm Phoebe Humphrey. Labor is refusing to say if last month's federal budget is the reason behind its latest drop in the polls. Today's Redbridge poll shows One Nation has overtaken Labor on primary votes, 31% to 28%. MP Tanya Plibersek telling Seven, while the budget has copped criticism, One Nation isn't exactly offering alternatives.
11: It's time for One Nation to start talking about how they would deliver some of these things, because every opportunity they've had, they've actually voted against things that would make it easier.
10: Australia will only buy second-hand US nuclear-powered subs under an AUKUS overhaul. Defence Minister Richard Marles says the move will save Aussie taxpayers a significant amount of money. Price growth across Australia's property market has stalled, with big falls in Melbourne and Sydney. Figures by Cotality shows the two cities dropped 0.8% and 0.9% respectively in May. And Dua Lipa has tied the knot, the singer marrying actor Callum Turner in London, wearing a look paying homage to Bianca Jagger.
8: 5MU Sport.
10: In sport, Socceroos coach Tony Popovich has settled on his final 26-man squad for the World Cup. Matt Ryan and Matthew Lecky have been named to play in their fourth cup. Popovich has also included Christian Vapalto and Titi Yenge. The Aussies' first match is on June 14. Essendon has lost its first game under interim coach Dean Solomon, going down to West Coast by 30 points. And in the NRL, the Panthers are now two games clear on top of the ladder after downing the Warriors 20-18 to close out round 13. That's the latest news and sport.
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13: Showers today, a possible storm in the south, and a severe weather warning for damaging winds. Current, a top of 22 today for Murray Bridge, Mount Barker 18, 19 for Victor Harbour, Mount Lofty 16, and 20 today in Strathalbyn and Adelaide.
0: An extra dollop of delight for your morning. Adam and Jenny.

0: It's Goanna and Solid Rock. Another chance to win $1,100 in the Secret Sound, not too far away. And you can go onto the standby list for $10,000 cash by listening out. And when you hear Tom Cochrane's Life is a Highway, give us a call on 1-800-018-125. As soon as you hear it, you'll be in the draw to win that $10,000. Thanks to Dutton's Mount Barker and Murray Sales Gas and Welding Supplies.
1: Oh, yeah.
0: Oh, yeah. That's all coming up. Adam and Jenny here on this Monday, figuring it all out. Back after a couple of days off and all the stuff in the whirlwind. I think I know which buttons to press.
1: You know what day it is?
0: What day?
1: Pinch and a punch.
0: Is it?
1: First day of the month.
0: Look out.
1: Forgot to mention that.
0: Yep.
1: In our what day segment.
0: That's right. So if you're a kid in the back of a car on your way to school this morning, just pinch the person next to you and then punch him.
1: No.
0: And then get into an argument. And then your mum will turn around and say, don't make me get back there. And then they'll tell, I'll turn this around, I will. And then you might get out of school.
1: Oh, dear.
0: So it's up to you.
1: Well, I wouldn't recommend it.
0: Choose chaos, guys, for this Monday. Let's answer some questions.
2: What witty, wicked, or wise questions will we answer today? Ask Adam and Jenny anything.
0: Mark has asked. Did you enjoy the evening?
1: Oh, the Murray Lands Business Awards?
0: I think it was the other one. Australian Audio Awards.
1: The Australian Audio. Two awards nights in a row last week.
0: I wore a bow tie two nights in a row. Aww. And I don't even know how to serve food.
1: Yeah, did anyone ask you for a drink?
0: Right.
1: No, you look very sharp.
0: Thank you, as did you. And I think the last time I wore a bow tie 2 days in a row was when I worked as a checkout operator at Woolworths, actually.
1: How is that? That's so funny, isn't it? That it both looks very dressed up and also as though you are, you know, working as a
0: waitstaff.
1: Yeah.
0: Did we enjoy the evening? I think so.
1: I think we had a good time.
0: Had a good time.
1: Pretty good. I met some lovely people.
0: Yeah. We had some good chats.
1: Yep.
0: Got to meet Pats from the Krishna O'Connell Show, which was lovely. Mm-hmm. Petrina Jones. She was lovely.
1: Had a nice chat with Richard Feidler.
0: Yes.
1: One of the earlier adopters of podcasting.
0: Indeed. I know him as Richard from the Doug Anthony All-Stars, but he's gone on to have a very successful podcasting empire with the ABC. And we got to chat with Jules and Sonia, who are nattering on ABC right now. And
1: award winners.
0: Yeah, lots of great people. Had a lovely, radio people are very lovely most of the time, and we got to meet some lovely ones. I really appreciated having you there, because at the end of the night, for several reasons, but at the end of the night, you're like, I'm done, can we go? And I'm like, oh, thank God, yes.
1: Yeah.
0: Yes, can I come too?
1: Yeah. I was like, I'm leaving.
0: Like,
1: you were like, please let me come too.
0: Let's go. It was great.
1: It's just, I hit a wall. I know you're similar, Adam, socially.
0: Yeah.
1: I do all right socially. Sometimes I get a bit of anxiety. Sometimes it's all cool and I have some great chats.
0: Yeah.
1: But then I do hit a wall and I just can't do anymore.
0: No.
1: Especially when they're people I don't know.
0: Yes.
1: If it's people I feel comfortable with, I can chill with them.
0: Hang out
1: for a week. I was like, no, that's it. That's enough.
0: Right.
1: And then we went on a mission to find hot chippies.
0: We did. We found
1: them.
0: In
1: the rain. And it was quite lovely, wasn't it?
0: It was lovely. For something similar, completely different. Question for Adam and Jenny, a number ending in 373. When did humanity lose sight of what it is to be human?
1: Especially
0: big business and government.
1: Yikes.
0: Monday then. All right. Here we go. Quarter to eight. I don't think any of that has ever changed.
1: You don't think so?
0: I think that's part of the human condition.
1: Mm-hmm.
0: That on occasion, especially in numbers and when power is involved, humanity will lose sight of what it is to be human. I think they've been doing it since the Romans, since before then.
1: Look at
0: the Phoenicians.
1: Big wars get justified.
0: Exactly. And sometimes there are people that we let through the cracks and we have grown comfortable with that, and we should not, but we do. And so, I think it is now just big business and government that is the throbbing sore of all of that. But I think it's something we need to be cognizant of all the time.
1: Oh, there's always beautiful things happening, generosity and support and community. But I do see that you could be negative about it as well in a sense that it feels like there's more divisiveness these days. It's harder to have commonality, or it feels like, you know, that they're very much is like, oh, that person's against me, or, you know, this against that.
0: Right. And maybe we're a little closer in the world. The globe is a little smaller, so the conflict's a little closer to us than we normally. But if you listen to this show, we get to chat to people who are doing their very best to do the opposite every day and all day. And sometimes we need to just listen to that occasionally just to remember that there are people who are doing that as well.
1: Some governments also use fear as a tactic and they try to turn people and groups against each other.
0: Yes.
1: Because it's a distraction. And I think it's important to be aware of that and to try to see each other's humanity. And, you know, we are so much more similar than we are different.
0: Indeed.
1: So.
0: There you go.
1: But yeah, thank you.
0: But no, we had a great time. Thanks for asking, Mark. No, and thank you for your question, 2373. It is Ask Adam and Jenny Anything, and that shows it in its purest form, I think.
1: Absolutely.
0: We'll answer anything. If you've got a question, we'd love to hear from you on our Facebook, our Instagram, or on the text line 0417 063963. $1,100 could be yours next in The Secret Sound, but first, here's Crowded House and Fall at Your Feet. It's 13 to 8 on your Monday, thanks to Jackson's 4x4. It's Adam and Jenny.

0: Guess the sound, win the cash. Adam and Jenny's Secret Sound. It's no secret the freshest and best fruit and veg is at Farm Fresh Market.
1: $1,100 could be yours today. That's the jackpot, thanks to Farm Fresh Market on 185 Adelaide Road, Murray Bridge. I'll be beavering away there this morning, making sure that your fresh fruit and vegetables are the freshest and the fruitiest and vegetabliest. I'm sure they've said that already. 1-800-018-125 if you think you know what the secret sound is for 1100. There it is. Let's go to the phones. 5MU, good morning. 5MU, hello.
2: Oh, g'day.
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3: Hello.
1: Hello. 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
1: Am I driving a golf ball? Now, it does sound a little like I'm driving a golf ball, but I'm not swearing at the end of it, so probably not. But thank you very much for that. Why won't you go straight? Well, if I had a dollar. No, okay. 5MU, good morning.
4: Good morning.
1: Hello. What is the secret sound?
4: Are you biting a chunk out of an apple?
1: Am I biting a chunk out of an apple? I'm not biting a chunk out of an apple, but thank you. Three incorrect answers there. 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
1: Showers today, a possible storm in the south, and a severe weather warning for damaging winds. Current, a top of 22 today for Murray Bridge, Mount Barker 18, 19 for Victor Harbour, Mount Lofty 16, and 20 today in Strathalbyn and Adelaide.
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11: Good roads around the place at the moment, so take care out there. We've got a broken down truck on the freeway down track near the Harndorf Bridge at Bridgewater. Otherwise, roadworks today, Flaxley Road, Mount Barker, Strathalbyn Road in Flaxley, and Anzac Avenue, Swan Reach as well. 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
14: Hello, I'm Jenny Lenman. Batten the hatches. We're in for a wild and woolly one. Lana Cherney from the Weather Bureau says the wild weather front from Western Australia is on its way.
15: The low pressure system will continue to track east with a cold front out ahead, and that's going to bring some damaging winds to southern parts of South Australia today, including Adelaide and the Mount Lofty Ranges.
14: An elderly man from Iponga has died following a crash in the Fleurio. Emergency services were called to Hindmarsh Valley just after 11 a.m. Saturday after a collision between a Ford SUV and a garbage truck. The 93-year-old car driver died at the scene while the other driver wasn't injured. Growing demand for community transport across the Coorong won't result in extra council funding, with costs a key concern. Councillors voting against a $35,000 annual contribution to the Tailem Bend Community Centre, which supports regional transport services, among other things. Instead, the district will advocate for the state government to provide community transport vehicles. The centre had sought funding to cover rising expenses like fuel insurance and maintenance. A number of Murray Bridge businesses have won the Murraylands Business Awards 2 years in a row. At Friday's Bridgeport event, the best coffee in the region again went to Little Local Co. Best takeaway again, Jed's Pizzeria. 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Murray Mallee Aged Care also taking home the best healthcare in the region for a second year, and Farm Fresh Market earning two gongs, best retailer, and for the first time, best customer service. And in sport, here's Chris Gusker with a look at how our Fleurieu footy teams went on the weekend.
10: Victor Harbour finally have a win in their Great Southern Premiership defence as they broke their duck in style with an 82-point win over Strathalbyn on Saturday. It's been a horrible start to 2026 for the Roos, but they finally had something to cheer about as they cruise from start to finish against the Roosters, who now drop to ninth. Elsewhere, my Ponga Celics and Mount Compass both won key top six matchups in low-scoring tussles, and league leaders McLaren Districts and Wollonga both won comfortably.
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18: Morning, I'm Phoebe Humphrey. Tony Abbott is confident he can help the coalition win back some of the support it's lost to One Nation as the former PM embarks on his new role as the Liberals' national president.
19: If you look back to the record of some previous Liberal governments, such as my own, we did scrap taxes, we did cut migration, and we didn't have an emissions obsession.
18: They're on Nine. It comes as today's Redbridge poll gives One Nation the lead in terms of primary vote. It's out to 31% ahead of Labor on 28 and the Coalition, which is back on 20. We're now one step closer to the 2032 Olympics, with building at Brisbane's Olympic Stadium to begin today. Victoria Park is now closed despite a number of protesters fighting to keep the park public. They have been removed. And one in four Aussie women say they don't plan on having kids, citing the soaring cost of living and concerns about global stability. A survey by Nine newspapers has also found those who do want kids expect to have smaller families.
17: 5MU Sport.
18: In sport, the Socceroos squad for the FIFA World Cup has been announced. Former Italian Christian Vapalto, who switched nationalities just 2 days ago, has been named, while Japan-born Titi Yengi will make his national debut. In NRL, the Warriors' six-game streak has been snapped by the Panthers, Penrith winning 20-18 despite missing Origin stars Nathan Cleary, Isaiah Yeo and Brian To'o. And West Coast is having the best start to its AFL season in 5 years, beating Essendon at home by 30 points. That's the latest news and sport.
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23: Showers today, a possible storm in the south and a severe weather warning for damaging winds. Current, a top of 22 today for Murray Bridge, Mount Barker 18, 19 for Victor Harbour, Mount Lofty 16 and 20 today in Strathalbyn and Adelaide.
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23: 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It is Adam and Jenny this morning. Good morning to you. I hope you're having a fine Monday on what is going to be a wild one, a severe weather warning current. It's coming. It wrought havoc, one of them, in Perth. It's on its way over here. It's going to head to Victoria. Lots of wind around the place. So make sure everything's tied down and all your peg basket isn't going to fly away. It's always the peg bar. I always forget the peg basket. Anyway, so check on that and stick around because we've spun the Monday Mystery Game wheel. And we came up with this one. It's called...
24: How about that?
23: Yeah, we tell you... A fun fact, and give you some options to guess the answer. Adam and Jenny guess the facts from three options next. Oh, that's Eric Carmen and Hungry Eyes. It's not our 10K cash track at all. But at 8:07, it can't be too far away, surely. How about that next? Adam and Jenny on 5MU.

0: Derek Carmen and Hungry Eyes, thanks to Jackson's 4x4. In Murray Bridge, they help local drivers choose the right accessories, get honest advice and enjoy quality fitment done right every time. It is Adam and Jenny, and we spun the Monday mystery game wheel earlier and came up with this.
1: How about that?
0: We guessed the facts from three options. Jenny Lenman, which I'll go first. How about that?
2: Age before beauty.
0: Thank you. What does the Cincinnati Northern Kentucky Airport use to calm the nerves of anxious flyers?
2: Ooh.
0: We did a little bit of air travel.
2: We did.
0: And I noticed the radio professional I was sitting next to on the flight to Adelaide was a bit of a nervous flyer.
2: Oh, is that one of our colleagues?
0: It was Sean Craig Murphy.
2: Oh, right.
0: A bit anxious.
2: Aww.
0: And when we landed, he thought they were going a little too fast. So I got a little panicky, but he was all right.
2: Well, he'd prefer it if they went like 10 km slower
0: just
2: or something.
0: A little bit slower, just on landing, just see how it goes.
2: Okay,
0: a bit
2: okay, okay, okay.
0: We can slow down any time now.
2: Bless him.
0: Yeah.
2: You know, even we are prone to anxiety.
0: That's right.
2: Even though we sound confident.
0: It's fake it till you make it most of the time.
2: And this is a man who was on SAFM for many years. It's been, Triple M.
0: Performed in front of many throughout his journey. But yes, so he might have preferred to land at Cincinnati Northern Kentucky Airport. What do they do? Or what do they use to calm the nerves of anxious flyers? Do they employ a group of miniature horses?
2: Stop it.
0: Do they pump cinnamon through the air ducts?
2: Oh, okay.
0: Or do all of their announcements, are they voiced by a James Earl Jones impersonator?
2: Can you do an impersonation?
3: I am. It's just a very low voice. No, I can't. I am your father.
2: I'm going to go say.
3: Get busy living. No, that's Morgan Freeman,
0: who turns 89 today, by the way.
2: Get busy living.
3: Or get busy dying.
2: Right, I see it now. I hear it now.
0: No, it's not C. No, they employ a group of miniature horses.
2: Get out of town!
0: You said so. And no, I don't think that would ease my nerves.
2: That's a very strange approach.
0: In fact, I think that might heighten my anxiety.
2: Yeah.
0: Just having things that are meant to be massive, that tiny, can be disconcerting at the best of times.
2: Although the Linkin Park people, you know, not the musicians, the horse rehabilitation people, they might have something to say about that. They might say, you know what?
0: I'm sure given a bit of time.
2: People are calmer around horses.
0: I'm sure they are. Yeah, the riding for the disabled does a wonderful job as well. But, I think, you know, if I'm running to an app, just seeing a horse there, I'm like, what the hell? Oh, God, there's a horse!
2: That's so funny.
0: It would freak me out, but
2: so
0: apparently
2: what,
0: it works.
2: Like a little petting zoo type thing?
0: Twice a month. For your anxious flyers, they bring in these miniature horses and you can pat them. You can feed them a little bit.
2: It's very sweet.
0: And then
2: that's very sweet. But
0: get on your plane.
2: A lot of the anxiety is when you're up in the air, isn't it?
0: I guess. But if you tune it, once you're on the plane, what are you going to do?
2: Panic.
0: But, that's what they do. So thank
2: you. Hey, if you ever fly and you get freaked out by turbulence.
0: Yeah.
2: I saw a wonderful demonstration once. Where basically, if you're in turbulence, it's like the way that the plane is in the sky is sort of like being in jelly.
0: Uh-huh.
2: And like when you feel the turbulence, you're still
0: like in the bubble,
2: safely within the bubble of the air.
0: Yeah.
2: It's as though your plane is inside of jelly and it's shaking around.
0: Wow.
2: So if that helps with, you know, with your comfort, I hope it does. Because apparently.
0: Oh, thank God. The plane's just inside jelly. Oh, thank goodness. Lovely.
2: Symbolic, not actual jelly.
0: Yes. I mean, that's why they call it aeroplane jelly, right?
2: What actually causes thunder? Is it the rapid expansion of air heated by lightning, electricity crackling through oxygen, or sound waves bouncing between clouds?
0: Ooh.
2: What? Which one is that?
0: I thought it was the first one. Is it the first one?
2: Is that a question mark or an exclamation mark?

0: Is it the first one?
1: It is.
0: It is the first one.
2: Lightning superheats the surrounding air to around 30,000 degrees Celsius almost instantly.
0: It's hotter than the sun.
2: Oh, that air expands explosively, creating the shockwave we hear as thunder.
0: That's pretty cool.
2: That is pretty cool.
0: You might hear some of that, particularly on the south coast this afternoon when a storm front might come through. It might miss us.
2: Oh, that'll be good.
0: But it might just lick the bottom of the Fleurieu. I've not thought about that sentence. Just came out, all right?
2: The weather. What a sex pest. Licking bottoms everywhere.
0: Just licking the bottom of the Fleurieu. I mean, there's something for everyone, isn't there? That is How About That. And I think we can all say also,
3: There you go!
0: For those things. All right.
2: All right. This is a familiar song.
0: I think I've talked about this before. I wonder if we'll be talking to someone shortly on 1-800-018-125, do you think?
2: I think we might.
0: We might.

0: Tom Cochran and Life is a Highway on 5MU, Adam and Jenny. And that is the first 10K cash track. Jenny, shall we go to the phones and see if anyone picked that up? 5MU, hello. Hello.
1: Hello.
0: Hello.
2: Hello. Who have we got there?
1: Deborah.
0: Hello, Deborah. Hey, Deborah. How are you going?
1: It's good, thank you. I'm just ringing up about the song, Life is a Highway.
0: Hey, well, good on you. You are our first on the standby list for $10,000 cash.
1: Thank you so much. I love listening to you guys. I'm in Victor Harbour.
0: Oh, bless.
1: My own cafe down there. So I always listen to you. I never get a chance to get in before Chris at the bakery.
2: What's your shop?
1: Sort of Ara's Cafe.
0: Oh, lovely.
1: On Ocean Street in Victor Harbour.
0: Another great cafe on Ocean Street.
2: Yeah. You got a special today or a favourite?
1: Yeah, I've got some beautiful homemade soup, shepherd's pies and vegetarian and beef lasagnas.
2: Oh, fabulous.
0: Get
1: and I've just made a beautiful antipasto pasta.
2: Yum.
1: So we've got some nice homemade food for winter. Yeah.
0: Lovely. Well, Deb, you hang on the line. We'll grab your details and put you on the standby list for the $10,000 cash track. It's all thanks to Dutton's Mount Barker at 23 Mount Barker Road, Totnes, and Murray Sales Gas and Welding Supplies at 4 Chris Collins Court. Thank you.
1: Beautiful. Thank you so much.
2: Another opportunity tomorrow, Adam.
0: Indeed. Every day this month until the 29th. In fact, it's the 10K cash track.
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0: Showers today, a possible storm in the south and a severe weather warning for damaging winds. Current a top of 22 today for Murray Bridge, Mount Barker 18, 19 for Victor Harbour, Mount Lofty 16 and 20 today in Strathalbyn and Adelaide.
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5: Your overnight headlines for this Monday, the 1st of June. A severe weather warning for damaging winds is current for much of the state. A strong cold front will sweep across the state today, bringing isolated damaging wind gusts to much of our region. Thousands in Perth are still without power after storms hit that region yesterday. Overnight, global tensions have escalated across multiple fronts. Israel's expanded its ground offensive into Lebanon while continuing operations in Gaza. The United States and Iran remain locked in high-stakes negotiations with tougher terms on the table and fears of a further disruption to global oil supplies. In Eastern Europe, Ukraine says it struck Russian energy targets, denying claims it attacked a nuclear facility. A deadly explosion in Myanmar has killed nearly 40 people, while in France, hundreds have been arrested after violent clashes linked to football celebrations. And rescuers in Laos are still searching for missing men trapped in a flooded cave. Showers today. A severe weather warning is mentioned for damaging winds and a top of 22 for Murray Bridge, Mount Barker 18, 19 for Victor Harbour, Mount Lofty 16 and 20 today in Strathalbyn and Adelaide.
0: Adam Connolly, Jenny Lindman, 5M.

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6: 5MU Traffic.
7: Wet roads, take care out there this morning. We've got a broken down truck on the freeway down track near the Harndorf Bridge at Bridgewater. Otherwise, roadworks today, Flaxley Road, Mount Barker, Anzac Avenue, Swan Reach, and there's a camera too, Standard Street, Murray Bridge. 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
10: Hello, I'm Jenny Lenman. Damaging wind gusts of 100 k's an hour are forecast for some parts of our state today. South Australia bracing for wild storms coming over from WA. Wet and wild conditions are forecast. Take care out there and avoid parking under trees. Police now have expanded powers to search for weapons at the Murray Bridge Marketplace Shopping Centre. The changes came into effect late last week and now allow officers to search people in bags with metal detectors. The shopping centre joins several other regional and metro shopping precincts under the same declaration in SA. Tony Passon has congratulated Tony Abbott after his appointment as federal president of the Liberal Party. The member for Barker says Abbott's leadership and commitment to the party's never wavered over decades in public life. Passon says he's proud to call the former prime minister a friend and wishes him success as the Liberal Party rebuilds after last year's federal election loss. Alexandrina Council's considering the future of the Cadell Street trees in Goolwa. More than 30 people gathered outside council chambers last month, pushing back against possible removals. The Save Our Trees group says debris issues are being caused by corellas, not the trees themselves. Drake Supermarket is the best big business in the Murraylands. That's according to voters in the Murraylands Business Awards, the company beating Coles, Bunnings, K-Hub and Silly Sollies in the new category this year. On the other end of the scale, the best community organisation went to the Murray Bridge Community Centre, the non-for-profit getting ahead of Forever Farm, Lincoln Park Horse Centre, Davina and Murray Mallee Aged Care, though the aged care organisation did win another gong on Friday night at the Bridgeport. And let's check in with Chris Guscott. Find out what happened in Hills footy over the weekend.
11: Harndorf and Lobethal have taken their chances on the road to move into the top three, with round seven action moving the chairs around in Division 1 of the Hills Footy League. The Pies won an 11-point arm wrestle against Mount Lofty at Heathfield, while Lobethal steer past in an accurate Blackwood to win by 17. In other matches, Nambrema finally won their first match of 2026, smashing Mount Barker by 74, and Onkaparinga Valley stayed on top with a 39-point win over Uraidla Districts. Over in the country division, Kangarilla claimed a big scalp with a 25-point win over defending champions Macclesfield. Bridgewater beat Echunga by 32, and Meadows won by 14 points against Birdwood.
5: Graham Edwards Crash Repairs and Pratt Towing. National News now.
6: Morning, I'm Phoebe Humphrey. One Nation is now the country's most popular party on primary votes, with Labor copping a backlash in the wake of its budget. Today's Redbridge poll has support for One Nation up 4% to 31. Labor's has slid by 3 to 28, while the Coalition's has eased by 2% to just 20. A three-year-old boy has died in a house fire in Melbourne. A man was also seriously injured in the blaze at Werribee, with initial reports a second-hand e-bike or scooter was outside the home. An Australian diver says the search is ongoing in a Laos cave for two men. Rescue teams are shifting their focus to the pair after five men were freed over the weekend. Josh Richards is part of a group of divers who were flown to the Southeast Asian country.
12: There's a passage beyond. It sounds like it's even tighter and more unpleasant.
6: And one of the so-called ISIS brides who has been charged with terror offences is expected to apply for bail today. The 34-year-old was charged last week after returning to Australia more than 8 months ago.
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6: In sport, just days after pledging allegiance to Australia, young Italian star Cristian Vapalto has been named in the Socceroos' final 26-man squad for the World Cup. A total of 17 players are in line to play in the World Cup for the first time. The Eagles are enjoying their best start to an AFL season in 5 years, notching up their fourth win in 2026, but coach Andrew McWalter is not getting complacent.
13: Our game's getting a little bit stronger, but we're head down, bum up.
6: And a gritty performance from the Panthers, who downed the Warriors 20-18 without their Origin stars. That's the latest news and sport.
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15: Showers today, a possible storm in the south, and a severe weather warning for damaging winds. Current, a top of 22 today for Murray Bridge, Mount Barker 18, 19 for Victor Harbour, Mount Lofty 16, and 20 today in Strathalbyn and Adelaide.
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0: Blind and Semi-Charmed Life. It's 20 to 9 on 5MU, and it's Adam and Jenny. Congratulations to Deb from Victor Harbour from Ara's Cafe, who is on the standby list for the 10K cash track. Could be winning $10,000 cash. You can listen out when we do it all again tomorrow. Listen out for a particular song to be played in full. Thanks to our mates at Dutton's Mount Barker. You could be $10,000 richer. Murray Sales Gas and Welding Supplies too, at their new store at 4 Chris Collins Court, Murray Bridge. Now, she is here. She has turned up, which is lovely. No, it was a callback from earlier. We're glad you're here, love. Thank you. In you get. Nice one. All right. It is the Oracle of the Obtuse, the soothsayer to the stars. Ladies and gentlemen, to find out on this wet and windy old day how best to navigate your personality and life through it all is Madame Forgerie.
1: Hello, loves. This is Madame Forgerie staring into the stars to discover the void between. Aries, you're so fake, most people think you're AI. Taurus, maybe you can hear the voices of those who have passed over, or maybe you're just nuts. Gemini, you might be adaptable, but that isn't why people call you the double adapter. Cancer, you'll start the week full of vim and vigour and end it full of piss and vinegar. Leo, you're smoked salmon eggs Benedict living in an avocado toast world. Virgo, you were 2 years old when you found out that Togo is a real country. Libra, you'll get cancelled this week. Not on social media, your credit card. Scorpio, you pride yourself on being a bit hot and stormy, but remember that's the way people describe a post-Vindaloo bowel movement. Sagittarius, cross-checking the Epstein files is not a successful dating strategy. Capricorn, you say, if you can't love me at my worst, but many people can only take you in small doses at your best. Aquarius, the fact your internal monologue sounds like Woody Allen should probably be a cause for concern. And Pisces, the background filter on your Zoom call fails, exposing your work colleagues to the fact that you've not tidied since Anzac Day. And that's your future. As divined by the stars, I'm Madame Forgerie.
0: Yeah, there she is, Madame Forgerie. Thank you, dear. That is Madame Forgerie. She'll be back next week with another look at the next 7 days of your life. In the meantime, people call me. Some people call me the space cowboy. It's Adam and Jenny.

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1: Hey, I'm Christian O'Connell. 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
6: Showers today, a possible storm in the south and a severe weather warning for damaging winds. Current, a top of 22 today for Murray Bridge. Mount Barker, 18. 19 for Victor Harbour. Mount Lofty 16 and 20 today in Strathalbyn and Adelaide.
7: 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Mary Terrace, Murray Bridge and Mount Barker Road, Totnes.
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1: 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Adam and Jenny, 5MU.

0: Jackson's 4x4. This is Adam and Jenny for your Monday. And that was the Travelling Wilburys and the end of the line. It's the end of the show.
1: Aww.
0: Fair Monday.
1: Good one.
0: It's been a good one. We played a little Johnny Nash, I Can See Clearly Now, earlier on the program. And got Joe from Nan's taking a photo. She was in the passenger seat of the car with that on the car radio.
1: Yeah.
0: Says, I Can See Clearly Now. And you cannot see clearly out there on the windscreen. She says, false advertising. The rain has not gone, says Joe from Nan. But sorry about that, Joe. But we'll play those nice songs anyway. How about
1: that? How's the visibility been in the morning the past couple of
0: weeks?
1: Foggy.
0: Talk about foggy. Let's open the mailbag, shall we, a little further. Patrice from Goolwa Beach.
1: Oh, g'day, Patrice.
0: Hello, Patrice. Says, good morning, J&A. I reckon that do not touch must be a terrifying thing to read in Braille. Thank you for that.
1: Oh, that is so good.
0: There we go.
1: I love that.
0: Thank you very much for that. Number ending in 373 asked us a question earlier and we answered it in Ask Adam and Jenny Anything and just got back and said, thank you for answering my question.
1: Oh, that's
0: quite lovely, isn't it?
1: We appreciate you.
0: Yes, we do. And, you know, we don't always get thanked for answering the question. Not that we're after it, but it was lovely of you to reach out and say that. Quite nice.
1: Sometimes people miss our Ask Us Anything when they've asked a question. It's a bit tragic.
0: It is.
1: Like the covers day.
0: Right.
1: Our listener who asked for what's your favourite cover, they missed it.
0: Missed the whole day.
1: Ugh.
0: I mean, what was so important? Sarah's wished us a good morning and said, welcome back. We missed you. Did you bring us some pineapple donuts? I did not have a pineapple donut while I was in Sydney.
1: Pineapple donuts.
0: They're so good.
1: Is that like a pineapple fritter?
0: No, it's like a donut.
1: Right.
0: It's been like soaked in like pineapple syrup.
1: What?
0: And it's all sticky and gooey, but it's delicious.
1: Okay.
0: So good.
1: I am a big fan of a pineapple fritter.
0: Next time we get nominated for an Australian Audio Award, we will have to make sure. We had some pretty nice nosh while we were there. The food was pretty good.
1: Not bad.
0: Not bad at all in Sydney. Murraylands Business Awards. Did Randall Street win? Did 5MU win? Discuss winners, please, says Mark G from Manham. We have, throughout the morning, discussed that. We weren't nominated.
1: No. There's no best media outlet. That would have been a bit dodge, wouldn't it?
0: That would have been a bit dodge with us and Perry Strathern.
1: We did support one
0: Imagine
1: of the
0: other
1: categories.
0: Paper one.
1: Oh, my gosh.
0: Been a bit of a,
1: The other paper. That shan't be named. There were some wonderful people. It was great. It was just such a positive thing to be a part of for
0: really
1: a second
0: was lovely,
1: year.
0: Yeah. And if you came up and said hi, that was great. We love meeting all of you. So thank you.
1: What's Randall Street?
0: It was cafe. It was nominated.
1: It was nominated.
0: Didn't win, but Little Local Co. did.
1: Second year in a row, best coffee.
0: Yeah. If you think the others should, got to vote next year.
1: Yeah.
0: All right.
1: Now, I'll have to wait to see where we're up to with the photos.
0: Yes.
1: But once we get some pickies,
0: yes.
1: I'll get a story up. So
0: nice.
1: If you're hoping to read more about the winners and all that.
0: And share those posts on your socials, then that'll... pictures pending.
1: In due time.
0: Indeed. It's at this time each and every Monday that I realise, Bin Chicken Man.
1: Oh, yeah, that's tomorrow.
0: That's tomorrow. So I better write an episode and we'll do that tomorrow on the show.
1: And Richard Pascoe.
0: That's right. Adelaide Tech Guy talking all things tech. Looking forward to all of that. Shall we do the joke of the day before the more music morning?
1: Oh, and happy birthday to our fabulous colleague, Ross.
0: Yes, indeed.
1: Today?
0: It's last week. Anyway,
1: I
0: missed
1: it.
0: Wednesday.
1: Oh, why have I put it in my calendar for today?
0: Don't know.
1: Well, Ross, I hope you had a great birthday last Wednesday.
0: We had cake.
1: I thought that was for Brendan.
0: Then the next day. Right. There you go. you were gallivanting. There you go.
1: Well, it's birthday month.
0: It is birthday month.
1: Birthday
0: isn't
1: week?
0: It?
1: I don't know. It's, does it count?
0: Yeah. I think the well wishes are well received.
1: Okay, that'll do.
0: Good morning, Adam and Jenny. Happy Monday. Dee says you were robbed at the recent radio awards. In my eyes, you already have the best breakfast show awarded to you both every single day. Oh, like how true that is. It's a gift just to turn up to work each and every day. Why does it feel so good to go to the aquarium, says Dee.
1: Oh, dear. What's the answer, Dee?
0: Because of all the endorphins.
1: The endorphins. Finns.
0: The indoor Finns. Thank you. Have a wonderful day. Enjoy the More Music Morning. We'll catch you tomorrow.

0: It's hard not to be angry when you break your favorite thing. It's tough when you spill stuff too. For those times when it feels like everything's going wrong, feels like it's just raining on you. Yeah.
1: Well, here's what you

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7: Hello, I'm Jenny Lenman. South Australia is bracing for stormy conditions. The World Weather Front has battered Western Australia. They've experienced cyclone-strength wind gusts, flooding and widespread power outages. Lana Cherney from the Bureau says it's coming this way.
8: We have damaging wind gusts to 90 kilometres per hour through central parts of the state from late Monday morning, including Adelaide, and those winds are going to increase later in the day.
7: We've now lost 47 lives on SA roads this year. That follows a fatality in Hindmarsh Valley. On Saturday morning, a Ford SUV and a garbage truck collided. The driver of the SUV, a 93-year-old man from Iponga, died at the scene. Despite growing demand for community transport, the Coorong Council's ruled out extra funding. Councillors rejecting a request from the Tailem Bend Community Centre for a $35,000 annual contribution. The organisation, among other things, supports regional transport services and had sought help to cover rising costs. Instead, the council will maintain its current support, advocating to the state government for additional resources. The best new business in the Murraylands is a cafe and florist in the Murray Bridge Green Shopping Centre. They're called Coffee and Flowers Rustic Rose Blooms, and they beat tattoo shops, a local life management and consulting service, and a function and restaurant venue at the region's Business Awards Gala Night on Friday. And turning to sport, here's Chris Guscott with the look at how our Murraylands footy teams went on the weekend.
9: A competitive round of River Murray Footy League action on Saturday has helped the causes of a few contenders. Jervois were the big winners to mark their 100th year celebrations, beating Imperial by 25 points to move into outright second, while Manham moved into fourth with a 13-point win over Southern Mallee. Mallee District's incredible rise continued as well, as the Storm won their fourth straight game with a 20-point win over Maipalonga, while Rambler also won by 20 against Tailem Bend.
4: Graham Edwards Crash Repairs and Pratt Towing. National News now.
10: Morning, I'm Phoebe Humphrey. Barnaby Joyce says One Nation is not getting ahead of itself despite new polling showing it is now the most popular political party in Australia. The Redbridge poll has it 3 points clear of the ALP on primary votes and 11% ahead of the coalition. Joyce telling Seven they're not in government yet.
11: I never get ahead of ourselves, that'd be hubris. It's an incredible honour, it's an indicator, not a vote.
10: Australia's housing market is beginning to flatline. New data from Cotality shows the market losing momentum in May as higher interest rates and tax changes weigh on demand. And thousands of homes in Western Australia are without power after storms lash the state. That wild weather is now moving east with a severe weather warning for damaging wind and heavy rain issued for South Australia before it hits Victoria later.
8: The low pressure system will continue to track east with a cold front out ahead, and that's going to bring some damaging winds to southern parts of South Australia today.
10: Lana Cherney from the Weather Bureau there.
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10: In sport, Essendon has lost its first game under interim coach Dean Solomon, going down to West Coast by 30 points. Solomon says he'll need a bit more time to start to implement his new style of play.
12: Tough week. We only really the last sort of 48 hours we've been able to coach the new game plan. So we're looking to build it from contest out. And then our team defence is something we continue to work on.
10: And heartbreak for Aussie soccer star Martin Boyle, missing the final 26-man squad for the World Cup. He was forced to miss the last World Cup through injury. That's the latest news and sport.
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14: Showers today, a possible storm in the south, and a severe weather warning for damaging winds. Current, a top of 22 today for Murray Bridge, Mount Barker 18, 19 for Victor Harbour, Mount Lofty 16, and 20 today in Strathalbyn and Adelaide.
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